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0: structure, the cleanliness, the tone, the nuances, the implications, the silences, the dynamics, the pianissimos, the fortissimos, all have to do with sound and music, and it's as close to God as I know.
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1: Just trying to remember what's happening on the show.
0: Are you serious? Do I have to remind you again? We've got a topic every day and we've got some tea to spill.
1: Yeah, I know that part, but I think we need more. Like more random calls, more guests, more fun.
0: Who said we won't? Think last year times 10.
1: That's a bit drastic.
0: You know what I'm talking about. We're just going to turn it up a little.
1: Cool. So more requests, more games, even some new ones.
0: Same drive, but bigger vibes.
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1: 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I'm Rob, and that's Sally. And together, we're your new morning duo, bringing you The Morning Show, 7 till 10 on Nile FM.
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6: 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Put a chicken wing.

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1: Hello there. Good morning. It's just coming up to 7 o'clock right now. It's Sunday, the 14th of June. Today, we're going to have highs of about 35 degrees, I would say, lows of about 23. And then more or less, it's going to be the same, actually, for the next few days. Very sunny, very warm. But yeah, it's something to contend with. I don't know about you. I was out yesterday, and I was sweating. It was all day. I was just like, I know it says it's like 35, which is not the worst temperature in the world. But man, it was pretty intense, the heat. So just keep that in mind if you're going to be, alive and out and about, I guess, across Cairo this entire week. Lows of 23 for today, and right now it's 26 degrees already, if you can believe it.
0: Wake up. Now, the morning show with Sally and Rob on Nile FM. Wake up.
1: Well, hello there. Good morning. It is Sunday. It is pretty much the midpoint of the month. Can you believe it? I honestly just don't know where the month is going, where the year is going. It's just going too fast for me. I think we just need to hit pause a little bit. Nonetheless, time waits for no one, as we all know. And so, yes, it is the middle of the month. It's the beginning of the week, and it's just gone 7 o'clock. So hopefully you had a lovely weekend. You're well rested. You enjoyed yourself. Hopefully you did something fun. I really wanted to go to the movies this past week, but I didn't get a chance to be honest. So that's one thing that I wanted to do. But having said that, my sister, who is living in Canada, did come. So I've been spending some time with her, and that's been really, really lovely, and doing some family time and that kind of stuff, which can always be crazy, right? I don't know about you, but like whenever I spend time with my family, I think, oh my gosh, I come from these people. I cannot believe, like, I love them, and I honestly, like, I would die for them any day, and I owe them everything. But also, you know, everyone's family's a little bit crazy, right? And so sometimes you just get a little bit of distance when you're older. You go to another house, you move somewhere else, and then you kind of go, oh, wow, we're all kind of cray-cray. Anyway, so that was kind of my weekend. It's been very, very crazy, very, very quick, and And here we are, a brand new week. So make sure you get in touch. Let me know what it is that you got up to this weekend. Did you have any family time? Did anything good, anything crazy, anything happen that you want to share? I'm all ears. I'm here for you. Here to hear you vent, ultimately, and also here to wake you up. We know how hard Sundays can be at the end of the day. Good morning. This is The Morning Show. It's me, Sally, here with you. We've got a brain teaser on the way and so much more. We got some BTS. But first, let's do this from Seafret and James Morrison. I love this song. It's really, really good. And it's kind of like easy listening for the morning. This is Driftwood right here on The Morning Show.

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One of my favorite things this morning was I actually saw a reel that Drew Barrymore had posted of her dancing to Olivia Dean, saying everyone needs to have like an Olivia Dean dance party. And she just looks like she's having the best time, to be honest. So actually, that's just what just reminded me of that. That's, of course, So Easy to Fall in Love. Hope you enjoyed that this morning. Before that, we did some BTS and Swim and Driftwood by Seafret and James Morrison to kick off the show. It is the morning show. How's it going? It's me, Sally, here with you. It's just gone about 12 minutes, I would say, past 7. Hope you're doing well. Now, it's time for the morning show brain teaser. I did promise you a bit of a brain teaser this morning. So this is how it goes. Turn me on my side and I am everything. Cut me in half and I am nothing. What am I? Get in touch and let me know. 015-5955-1042 is the number to get in touch on WhatsApp this morning. Turn me on my side and I am everything. Cut me in half and I am nothing. What am I? I want to hear from you. Just a little reminder, if you could please send us texts, not voice notes, for the answer, just because we don't want to give away the answer too soon and we want to be able to say hello. That would be great. We want to be able to call you out. And if you send us a voice note with the answer, we're not going to be able to play it because we don't want to give away the answer, basically. All right. All right. Get in touch and let me know. And I must just say hello to Yara, Ferris, and Yusuf. Good morning to you. Ferris wants to give you an update that he and Yusuf are training for their Star 2 swimming assessment. We had a very hot weekend. We were very excited that you guys shouted out our name on the radio and we told everyone we knew. This was last week. Hi, you guys. Hi, Yara. Hi, Ferris. Hi, Yusuf. Send us a wonderful picture of the three of you. You look great, fabulous, fresh, and ready to go for the week. So loving that. Thank you so much. And hope you had a wonderful, wonderful time training. I know it was a very hot weekend, but hopefully it's all, you know, in service of doing something great. Like, I think learning to swim and not just learning to swim, but, you know, getting really good at swimming is an excellent skill to have. So, boys, you're doing a great job. Well done to you. And Fetis, you want to hear a particular song. You want to hear a little something by one Mr. Michael Jackson. This iconic track, perfect for Sunday. This is Billie Jean on Nile FM.

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3: 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This is Bruno Mars.
2: Right now.
4: You're hearing my brand new song, I Just Might, right now.
2: I just might.

Mr. Bruno Mars right there. I Just Might on the morning show. This is Sally here with you. Good morning. Thank you for being here. All right, we're doing the morning show brain teaser, beautiful people, and it goes like this. Turn me on my side and I am everything. Cut me in half and I am nothing. What am I? That is a little question I gave to you a little while ago, asking you to get in touch with your responses and reminding you to send me a text, not a voice note, because we don't want to give away the answer, but I still want to be able to give you a shout out. First one in with the correct answer, Yahya Nashat. Woot woot. Well done. Thank you for your message. Also, hello to Muhib getting the correct answer. Hello to Nevo getting the correct answer as well. Have an amazing day. Hello to Sophia Hilal as well. Says, this is the answer to the brain teaser. You get it spot on, Sophia. Well done. Have a nice morning yourself. Also, must say hello to Sophia's mom, who just got in touch as well. Hind, hello to you. Says, I want to give Sophia a big shout out for her achievement. And then you sent me this little article, basically. So Sophia has actually been selected as a global young influencer, which is really cool. Apparently, she's one of 15 young activists from around the world to be joining this global international influencer group thing. She's 14 years old. She's the youngest member of the group, and she's the only representative from the Egypt and the Middle East, which is super cool. Super cool, Sophia. High five. That is so amazing. Hind, thank you for sharing that with me. And honestly, Sophia, you're killing it. Keep going. Well done. That's amazing. I love that, and I'm rooting for you all the way. We need more people like you representing Egypt around the world, and yeah, you keep doing what you're doing. Awesome. Also, this morning, hello to Ismail Megid getting in touch. You get the correct answer. Have a lovely day yourself, my friend. Behe Abdul Ghaffar, you get it right. You said the answer to the MSBT. Is this number? Thank you very much. I almost gave it away there. Also, hello. Let's see here. Who else got in touch? Malik Shishini, you got the correct answer. Also, hello to Sharif Abdul Khalik getting the correct answer as well. I need some coffee. I almost literally just gave it away. Bishoy, hello to you. Kevin and Karen, you sent us a picture of yourselves. Good morning. I'm celebrating and cheering for Egypt. And you guys are looking great. You're wearing the Egyptian national t-shirts for the football. Yes. Doot, doot, doot, doot. Must all the way. I'm here for it. Of course, you know, we're all looking forward to the big game against Belgium, which is happening tomorrow at 10 p.m., I believe. That'll be Egypt's game against Belgium. So, yeah, everyone, we got to gear up for this, okay? It's a late game, but I think it's going to be worth watching, and we need to

0: pretty like clear cut, like black and white with this. I also got this message from Nayira this morning.
1: Good morning, Sally. My name is Nayira and I'm going to school with my cousin Soraya.
0: Hi.
1: Hi. And I wanted to ask you something. Can you play Pinky Up by Cat's Eye? Thank you. Mushy mushy. Hi, mushy mushy. Bye. Have a nice day.
0: Thank you, girls. This is for you.

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0: Maren Morris's new song, that's Parachute. And before that, we did Cat's Eye and Pinky Up. Hi, good morning. It's Nile FM, Egypt's number one for hit music. 30 minutes past 7 or so. How are you doing? We're doing the morning show brain teaser. Hello, hello to everyone getting in touch with the answers. I'll get to those in a second. But first, let's just do a quick recap in case anyone has just tuned in and didn't hear the brain teaser from before. It went like this. Turn me on my side and I am everything. Cut me in half and I am nothing. What am I? I want to hear from you. Get in touch. 015-5955-1042. That's the number to get in touch on WhatsApp. Hello to Nadine El-Hashimi. You say, I'm from Egypt. And the answer is, and you get it right. Have a great day as well. Hello to Kevin and Karen getting back in touch, getting the correct answer this morning. Thank you for your message. Also, we had this very sweet message from Yasin. It made me laugh.
1: Hello, Sally. My name is
0: Yasin,
1: and I think that I'm to the
0: I love it. He got me all excited that he was going to tell me the answer, and then he didn't say anything. And then he went, oh, do you know what? Can you just play Paper Planes? I can do that for you. This is for you. Oh, I just got a response that came through from Keith, I think it is, Khalifa. You say a coin. Interesting. It's not a coin, but keep the guesses coming through. Turn me on my side and I am everything. Cut me in half and I am nothing. What am I? 015-5955-1042.

0: 7:40. It is Nyla FM. That was Dracula and Tame Impala. Of course, Tame Impala there on vocals. And before that, we did Paper Planes, which was a great request that came through. Good morning. Hi, how's it going? It's me, Sally, here with you. Loving being here with you as always for the start of the morning, the start of the week, all that jazz. We're doing the morning show brain teaser, and it went like this. Turn me on my side and I am everything. Cut me in half and I am nothing. What am I? There you go. That was the brain teaser. Got lots of responses coming through this morning. Let's see. This person says, it's Muhammad, I think. Is you say air? Thank you for your message. Oh, that was Yassine. Sorry, Yassine, who got in touch before. You said air. It's not air, but thank you for your message. Yassine, I believe you're the one that requested Paper Planes. So hope you enjoyed your song. Also, must say hello to Kareem and Nala getting the correct answer. Thank you very much for your message. Also, we had, let's see, who else? Willie and his daughter Lily getting the correct answer. Zain and Salim, good morning to the pair of you as well. I also had this voice note come through.
1: Hi, Sally. Good morning. I want to give a big shout out first to my lovely daughter who is after her math exam, who's in the car right now listening to me. Olivia, you did great and you're gonna do great in your exam. And now for the answer to the brain teaser, I think it is...
0: There we go. And you got it right. I can't play out the rest of it because I don't want to give away the answer. But Olivia, yes, and you know, hopefully you do amazing on your exam. Wishing you the best of luck as well on my end. And thank you very much, Olivia and Olivia's mom. You got the correct answer. Well, well done. All right. We also had this message come through.
2: Hi, Robin, Sally. My name is Yumna.
3: My name is Majda.
2: And we don't know the answer to the brain teaser, but can you play Beauty and the Beat by Justin Bieber and Nicki Minaj?
0: All right. Thank you very much. I'll see what I can do for you. Yeah, turn me on my side and I am everything. Cut me and in half and I am nothing. What am I? That is the brain teaser this morning. I want to hear from you. Get in touch. Send me a text, please. Not a voice note if you're going to try the answer because I want to be able to give you a shout out. 015-5955-1042 is the number to get in touch. Turn me on my side and I am everything. Cut me in half and I am nothing. What am I? I'll be reading up more of your responses next. Also, I had a request from Muhammad for this song. You wanted to hear Young and Beautiful. This is Lana Del Rey and Cedric Gervais for you. This is a slightly more upbeat version of the same song, but it's good nonetheless. Enjoy this.

0: That's one of our most requested songs at the moment. That's Beauty and a Beat, Justin Bieber and Nicki Minaj, of course, on that track from a while ago. That's a bit of a throwback. And also a bit of a throwback, Young and Beautiful, Lana Del Rey. That was also a request. If I remember correctly, that was off the soundtrack of The Great Gatsby, starring Leonardo DiCaprio. I don't know if anyone else remembers that film. Anyways, I hope you're enjoying the tunes this morning. It is the morning show. It's me, Sally, and we're doing the morning show brain teaser. And oh my gosh, I've got so many responses to get through. So let's crack on. This was the brain teaser in case you just tuned in. Turn me on my side and I am everything. Cut me in half and I am nothing. What am I? That is the little brain teaser for you this morning to wake you up for Sunday morning. Hello to Muhammad Rif'i getting the correct answer. Hello to you. Muhammad Al-Ghandour, hello. You say, I love today's brain teaser. It's both smart and simple. The kind of puzzle that when you know the answer, you say, well, it does make sense. And he says, of course my answer is right. Or sorry, of course if my answer is right. And your answer is right, my friend. Thank you for your message. Good morning. Also must say hello to Dalida, who says, I'm Olivia's best friend and I also have a math exam today. That's because we got a shout out from Olivia's mom a little while ago. And you get the correct answer, Dalida. So well done to you. Hello to Layla and Fairuz getting the correct answer. Also, I had this message come through.
1: Hi, and good morning, Sally. My name is Layla, and I have an English exam today. I'm going to school, and I'm very scared.
0: Don't be scared.
1: And I think the answer to the brain teaser is...
0: You got the correct answer. Again, unfortunately, I can't play it out because we don't want to give away the answer just yet. Hello to Layla, another Layla, who gets the correct answer. And thank you for your explanation. You get it right. Ahmed Musaid, there you go. You sent me your name written in Arabic this time so I could actually pronounce it. You get the right answer, Rana. Zain and Salim, you guys say the answer is a needle. And you spelt needle in like a British accent kind of way. So it's spelt N-E-E-D-O-H, which hurt my eyes massively. I didn't know what you had written until I said it out loud. Thank you. Hello also to Salim this morning. I think you got the correct answer. I'm not sure. I'm kind of scared to play out your voice now. Hang on.
2: Good morning, Robin and Sally. I hope you have a good time.
0: Okay, so you're just saying hi. All right. Hi, Salim. Good morning. Thank you very much. And Nora as well getting the correct answer this morning. Keep the answers coming through. Turn me on my side. I am everything. Cut me in half and I am nothing. What am I? To get in touch, you can WhatsApp me 015-5955-1042. I also had this shout out come through.
3: Hey, Robin, Nadine. I was just asking if you could say happy birthday to my little brother, Yusuf. Today he's turning 12. Thanks.
0: Happy birthday, Yusuf. Happy 12th birthday. Hope you have the best day, week, month, whatever. Just enjoy your birthday. As always, sending so much love to anyone celebrating a birthday. I think it's a wonderful thing. We should definitely celebrate it. I think the older we get as well, we tend to like not make a big deal out of birthdays. And I don't think that's what we should do. I think we should always celebrate our birthdays to the maximum. So happy birthday to you. Thank you for your message. A little bit more time is left before I give away the answer to the brain teaser. So let me know what is the answer and I'll give you a shout out next.

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1: All right, so we're going to have highs of about 35 degrees for today. Very, very hot, very humid. Needless to say, if you're out and about over the weekend, you'll know exactly what I mean. It's not like the highest temperature, but it feels scorching for sure. So yeah, it's going to be more or less the same for the rest of the week. I think highs of 34, 35, that's what we can expect across Cairo. Lows of about 22, 23 degrees. Again, it should be pretty stable for the coming week or so, even all the way through to the weekend. It is humid, like I said, and 26 degrees is the current temperature.
0: Wake up. Now, the morning show with Sally and Rob on Nile FM. Wake up.
1: Well, hello. Mrs. Doubtfire style. And those of you who know, who know. Good morning. Hi there. This is the morning show. It's Sally here with you. Delighted to be here with you for Sunday. It's 8 o'clock. My goodness. Hope everyone has had a wonderful, wonderful weekend. So far this morning, for the last hour or so, we've been doing the morning show brain teaser, and it's gone like this. Turn me on my side and I am everything. Cut me in half and I am nothing. What am I? There you go. That was the brain teaser that I had for you this morning. It's time right now for me to give away the answer. But first, let's do a couple more answers that came through. Hello to Nadine. That you call me Nadine. It's Sally, but cool. High five. I'm all good. Amar, he says, Assalamu alaikum. Alaikum assalam. Thank you, Amar. You get the correct answer. And you just corrected my name to Sally, which I love. Good morning. I'm not upset. All good. All good. You got the correct answer this morning. Also, must say hello to Yasin, who got the correct answer. Another Yasin, you sent me a little bit of a voice note. I can play it out now. Let's do it. Yeah.
2: My name is Yasin, and I think the answer to the brain teaser is 8. Because if you split it in half, it's 2 zeros. And if you turn it around, it's the infinity symbol.
1: All right, thank you, Yasin. Also, I got this message from Suleiman.
3: The answer is 8 because when you turn 8 on the side, it's infinity. And when you cut it in half, it's 0.
1: Yeah.
3: Good morning, and I hope the answer is right, and I'm going to school.
1: Thank you, Suleiman. Thank you. Your answer is right. Hope you have a wonderful day at school, you and everyone listening who's been in touch this morning. If you guessed the number 8, that is the correct answer. Turn me on my side and I am everything. Cut me in half and I am nothing. What am I? The answer is the number 8. If you turn it on its side, you get the infinity symbol. And if you cut it in half horizontally, you get a 0, basically 2 zeros. So there you go. That is the answer. If you got the correct answer this morning, well done. You are awake officially. If you didn't, like, I never get these things, by the way. Like, don't feel bad. Like, I never get brain teasers. If I get a brain teaser, it's always like, it's a very rare case. And I always think, oh my gosh, it must be super easy or the stars aligned. I'm not sure. But don't you worry. Regardless, we just want people to have a moment. So if you have those moments, then you're good. You're good. You're good for the rest of the day. All right, what do we got coming up this hour? So much. We've got The Real World, our little feature where I get you to guess a movie or a TV show from some clues. That's coming up shortly. We got some Gracie Abrams, her new song, which I'm loving. It's called Hit the Wall, and also Kim Petras and Brutalist. But first, let's do this throwback. All right, you guys, this one requires you to sing as loud as possible. So turn it up. Some

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Gracie Abrams and her latest track there. It's called Hit the Wall. It's the morning show, and it's Nile FM. Hi there. Good morning. Hope you're doing well. Hope you're enjoying the tunes. We still got Bella Kay on the way, Ella Langley, and an awesome song from Clean Bandit next. So stick around for that. And of course, if there's a particular song that we can play for you this morning to make you feel like, oh man, yes, Sunday is in session. We're ready to go. Let's do this. Then please get in touch and let me know. 015-5955-1042. Shortly, I'm going to be playing The Real World, where we sing our own jingle. Yeah, I'm singing it by myself. I'm doing it by myself, but we're going to own it. We're going to go for it on Sunday. All right. If I could do it, you can do it. You can get through Sunday. It's basically the feature. If you've never heard it before, I'm going to give you some clues and you got to guess the film or the TV show that I'm going to be featuring from said clues. That is coming up next. But I just want to talk a second about the World Cup. Who has been watching like all the games? And my cousin is one of those people who's like football crazy. So 100% he is reorganizing his life and schedule to watch all the games. But I'm just wondering if there's anyone else out there that is going to be doing that or has been doing that. Because, of course, the World Cup kicked off last Thursday, 11th of June, with a game between South Africa and Mexico. Mexico beat South Africa 2-0. And then, of course, the weekend has been just full of games. So in case you missed them, Korea played the Czech Republic 2-1. They won. Korea won against the Czech Republic. Canada played Bosnia and Herzegovina. That was a draw, 1-1. Yesterday, there were three games. So you had the U.S. and Paraguay. U.S. team beating Paraguay 4-1, which is kind of impressive for the U.S. team, considering also they don't really do football. Like, football's not their thing, but there you go. Brazil and Morocco tied 1-1, and Qatar and Switzerland tied 1-1 as well. And then, of course, today we have a whole host of It's not the correct word. You can tell that I'm not very good with sports, right? Games. A bunch of games. You got Haiti versus Scotland. Oh, no, those were played, actually. Haiti versus Scotland, 0-1. Scotland won, basically. Australia, Turkey. Australia beat Turkey 1-0. And the games that are still to be played later on today are Germany and Curacao. I think that's correct. I'm not sure if I pronounced that correctly. And the Netherlands and Japan. That's happening later on this evening. And of course, the game that we're all waiting for is tomorrow, not today. It's Egypt versus Belgium. It's going to be taking place at 10 p.m. tomorrow night. So I'm personally looking forward to that. But there you go. If you are watching the games, then, you know, please let me know again. Other than Egypt, who else are you supporting? That's a one question. And then the second thing is, like, how many of these games are you planning on watching? And if you have know nothing about the World Cup except Shakira did a song for them, that's okay. I'm here with you in heart and soul and spirit. I feel it. I feel you. And I'm going to give you the updates. We'll make sure here on the morning show to be giving you the updates on the World Cup as well. So if you miss the games because for whatever reason, because some of them are super late or super early or whatever, then we'll try to keep you in the know as well. All right. So yeah, get in touch. Let me know. 015-5955-1042 is the number to WhatsApp to let me know what your stance is on the World Cup. Who do you think is going to win? Who are you supporting? All that stuff. And we are going to be doing The Real World next, like I said. It's 19 minutes past 8 right now, or just gone 20. 20 past, just now. We've got Clean Bandit right now, that song that I promised you. This is Don't Leave Me Lonely.

0: Okay, I love it, I love it, I love it on Nile FM. And before that, we played some Ella Langley for you and Be Her. Hello there. I've been asking you about the World Cup. Like, who are you supporting other than Egypt? Of course, of course. And, you know, are you going to be watching all the games and all that stuff? I wanted to get your two cents on the World Cup. We were just talking about the games that were happening over the weekend and on Thursday as well. And Lucia, good morning. You got in touch with a wonderful voice note.
1: Hey, lads. Well, here. Good morning, Sally.
0: Hi.
1: Well, first of all, this Sunday tastes so much of Thursday. I don't know why, but I have to focus to know that it's Sunday. Maybe because I've been studying throughout the weekend. I don't know. I didn't feel the weekend, but I feel today is Thursday. I wish it was so much. Anyway, it is Sunday. First thing. Second thing, the World Cup. I'm Italian. I'm not in the World Cup. It's the third year. We're not there. I have a son, 15 years old, never saw in Italy in the Mondial. It's like thinking that all the past Mondial was a conspiracy. We never went to Mondial. It's all Photoshop. I'm very sad about it, but I follow the Mondial because football, it's in the Italian blood, and I'm Egyptian too, so I'm cheering for Egypt. I don't follow all the matches, but the 10 p.m., that one I have to. In the night, I sleep, but I get all the stories from my husband and kids. And yes, Mondial is amazing, and please, guys, pray for Italy to win the Mondial next year.
0: Next year, inshallah. Inshallah, next time, Lucia. Inshallah, that's what we're going to be praying for, all right? So... I don't want your son thinking it's a conspiracy or whatever it is, or that it was Photoshop. You said it's Photoshop that Italy ever took place in the World Cup. No, inshallah, that's not what's going to happen. But thank you for your message. And right now, you know what we were doing, you guys? We're doing the real world. It's the real world. Yeah. It's R-E-E-L. We sing our own jingles and we get you to guess the movie. From a couple of clues, I have got quite the movie for you this morning. This is one of my personal favorites. And I'm not going to say too much about it, but basically, just listen to the very first clip, the very first clue, and let me know, can you guess the movie from this?
2: Hey, buddy.
3: How you doing?
2: I'm good. I'm so much more relaxed. Thank you.

0: I just feel like I'm excited and I feel relaxed and I'm ready to party with the best of them. And I'm gonna go down to the river.
1: Wow, it looks like somebody's really relaxing now.
0: Yeah, wow. What are you guys talking about up here?
1: We are, we're going to a restaurant tonight. I know the owner, so he's just coming.
2: Oh, Helen is the owner.
1: Big whoop. Okay, let's go take a nap. What do you say?
3: Miss, you cannot be up here.
2: Hello, Grandpa.
4: I'm sorry. I just want to be here with my friends, because I'm with this group.
1: The sign just went off. Can't you stay up here for like a minute?
3: Absolutely not.
5: All right, there you go. That's the clip for you this morning, all right? So what is the movie that I'm featuring this morning on The Real World? Yeah. 015-5955-1042. That is the number to get in touch. Here's the clip for you one more time.
1: Hey, buddy. How you doing?
0: I'm good. I'm so much more relaxed. Thank you, Helen. I just feel like I'm excited and I feel relaxed and I'm ready to party with the best of them. And I'm gonna go down to the river.
1: Wow, it looks like somebody's really relaxing now.
0: Yeah, wow. What are you guys talking about up here?
1: We are, we're going to a restaurant tonight. I know the owner, so he's just coming.
2: Oh, Helen is the owner.
1: Big whoop. Okay, let's go take a nap. What do you say?
3: Miss, you cannot be up here.
2: Hello, Grandpa.
4: I'm sorry. I just want to be here with my friends, because I'm with this group.
1: The sign just went off. Can't you stay up here for like a minute?
3: Absolutely not. Coach passengers are not allowed up here in first class.
5: All right, there you go. That is the clip this morning. Get in touch. 015-5955-1042. That's the number to WhatsApp. Let me know what is the film. And even if you're not sure, as always, I encourage you to hazard a guess. And of course, needless to say, I will have so many more clues still to come for you this morning. Already, we have a message that has come through. Mansoor, you get the correct answer. High five. First one in with the correct answer. Bravo. All right. Keep the guesses coming through, even if you're not sure. And another clue is on the way. Right now, this is Ray and Rudimental.

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0: Oh my gosh, it's been ages since I heard that song. Charlie Puth and Selena Gomez and We Don't Talk Anymore. And before that, another epic collaboration between Nelly and Shireen. Just a Dream right here on Nile FM. Hello, hello. It's Sally here with you. We're doing The Real World. It's The Real World. Yeah, The Real World. The Real World. Yeah. All right, that's us doing our own jingle. It's basically a little feature. I'm asking you to guess what the movie is from the clues that I give you. All right, here is the first clue, which I gave you not too long ago.
1: Buddy, how you doing?
2: I'm good. I'm so much more relaxed. Thank you, Helen. I just feel like I'm excited and I feel relaxed and I'm ready to pop. Best of them, and I'm gonna go down to the river.
1: Wow, it looks like somebody's really relaxing now.
2: Yeah, wow.
3: What are you guys talking about up here?
4: We're going to a restaurant tonight. I know the owner, so he's just coming.
5: Oh, Helen is the
1: big whoop. Okay, let's go take a nap. What do you say?
6: Miss, you cannot be up here.
5: Hello, Grandpa.
2: I'm sorry. I just want to be here with my friends because I'm with this group.
1: The sign just went off. Can't you stay up here for like a minute?
6: Absolutely not. Coach passengers are not allowed up here in first class. Really? It's policy.
0: There you go. That is the clip that I played for you earlier. That was clue number one. Omar Sharawi, you say, is it Bridezilla? No, it's not. It's not, but keep guessing. Rehab Faru, you're getting in touch with the correct answer just from that little clip right there. Now, if you weren't sure with that first clip, let's see, maybe the second clip will give you a bit more of a clue.
7: Ladies and gentlemen, here with us tonight is Lillian's favorite band singing her favorite song. Put your hands together for Wilson Phillips.
0: Woo! All right, that was like the first little bit. And then for anyone who's not sure what we're talking about.
8: It's the last one.

0: All right, there you go. That was the second clue this morning. What is the movie that featured that little clip right there? I had to edit it ever so slightly. There was a reason for that, just so you know. All right, get in touch. Let me know, what's the movie? WhatsApp me, 015-5955-1042. That's the number, 015-5955-1042. Here's a small bit of that clip one more time.
1: Ladies and gentlemen, here with us tonight is Lillian's favorite band singing her favorite song. Put your hands together for Wilson Phillips.
0: All right, there you go. That was the first bit, and then a little bit of the

All right, keep the answers coming through. Ashraf, you got in touch. Good morning to you. You got the correct answer. What is the movie? It is Iconic, and I've got another iconic scene, another clue still to come in a little bit. So stick around for that. First, though, let's do this. From Taylor Swift, this is Opalite, of course.

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1: Hello there. Good morning. It is going to be a hot one, not just today, but for the whole week. But it is going to be more or less stable. That is, I mean, I guess if we're looking for a silver lining, that's it. Highs of about 35 degrees-ish, 34, 35. That's where it's going to be for the foreseeable future, to be honest, all the way through to next weekend. Lows of about 23, 22 as well. That's going to be a consistent low for, again, the rest of the week through to the weekend. Humidity is high. It's over 50%. Earlier this morning, it was like 60%. It's dropped down a little bit now. It's about 54% now. So it is still feeling, you know, kind of hot and sticky, but not as bad as it was earlier on. So yeah, there's that. Again, we're just definitely looking for a lot of like silver linings for anyone who's not a big fan of the heat. I don't mind the heat too much, but I know a lot of my friends are like, oh, I can't. I just want to be in the air conditioning all day long, which I also understand. but yeah, no, right now across Cairo, it's 9:02 and it's 28 degrees already. So that should tell you everything that you need to know.
0: Wake up. Now, the morning show with Sally and Rob on Nile FM.
1: Wake up. Hi there. Good morning. Like I said, it's 9:02. It is Sunday. It's the first day of the week. You made it. It's also almost halfway through the month. My goodness gracious me. 14th of June. And right here on the morning show, Sally, by the way, here. What's up? We're doing the real world. It's the real world. The real world. Yeah. Yeah, well, I have to explain why I'm singing at you every single time for anyone who's never heard this feature before. But basically, we do our own jingle. It's where we play clues from a particular film or a TV show. Today, I've chosen a film, and you have got to guess what the movie is. I'm just going to do a quick recap of the two clues that I've given you so far. This was clip number one.
2: Hey, buddy. How you doing?
3: I'm good. I'm so much more relaxed. Thank you, Helen. I just feel like I'm excited and I feel relaxed and I'm ready to party with the best of them. And I'm gonna go down to the river.
2: Wow, it looks like somebody's really relaxing now.
3: Yeah, wow. What are you guys talking about up here?
2: We are,
4: We're going to a restaurant tonight. I know the owner, yeah. So he's just
5: you
4: coming.
5: You do? Oh, Helen is the owner.
2: Big whoop. Okay, let's go take a nap. What do you say?
6: Miss, you cannot be up here.
5: Hello, Grandpa.
4: I'm sorry. I just want to be here with my friends because I'm with this group.
2: The sign just went off. Can't she stay up here for like a minute?
6: Absolutely not. Coach passengers are not allowed up here in first class. Really? It's policy. I'm sorry.
1: All right, there you go. That is clip number one for you this morning, asking you to get in touch and let me know what the movie is. This was the second clue.
7: Ladies and gentlemen, here with us tonight is Lillian's favorite band singing her favorite song. Put your hands together for Wilson.
8: Last one. Last one. Last one. Last one.

that is, well, those are the two clips. 015-595-1042 is the number to get in touch on WhatsApp with your guesses. Let me know what you think the film is. Yasmin says it's a hilarious movie. Yeah, you get it right. Well done, Yasmin. Also, hello to Karen Ilhemi, who says it's an iconic movie. I agree. I think it's iconic, too. Totally iconic. So funny. And I still have one more clue still to come shortly for you. So if you want to just take a guess, let me know what you think the movie is from those two clips. That was a bit of a recap, and I have one more clue still to come. 015-5955-1042. Like I said, right now, this is the new song from Martin Garrix and Ed Sheeran for you. This is Repeat It.

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0: is Justin Bieber for you on the morning show, and we played Questions, the song from Maisie Peters before that. I love that song so much. I've been listening to it on repeat personally over the weekend. Hope you are enjoying the tracks. If you have a request that you want to hear on the morning show, you know what to do. You can get in touch with me. Let me know. 015-5955-1042 is the number. If there's a song that you know is going to put you in a good mood and you've just woken up maybe on the wrong side of the bed, or you're just too tired and you're just not, you're not with it, you're not happy that it's Sunday, it's okay. We've all been there. Just let me know what I can do to make you a little bit happier, and we'll do that. So get in touch. Let me know what you want to hear. And in the meantime, we're doing the real world, yeah. That's where I ask you to guess the movie, basically. And I've given you two clues already, and now it's time for that third and final clue this morning. So we got a third clue, part A, part B. But it's the same scene, but I've just had to divide it because, well, if anyone knows the scene knows why I have to divide it. But yeah, this I would say is probably the most iconic scene from this movie. I'm not going to say too much about it, but can you guess the movie from this?
1: No, Megan. No! No! Look away! Megan, no! Look away! Oh!
2: You don't look very well, Annie.
3: I feel fine.
2: Are you sure? Wasn't that gray kind of lamb, or you ate a lot of that weird chicken? Was it that?
3: No. I feel fine.
2: I think you'd just feel better if you threw up.
3: I don't have to throw up.
0: All right, there you go. I'm just trying to find clips that are, let's put it, like, suitable, I would say, for the air. But I can't with this. All right, so that was part one. Part two of the same scene.
4: Annie, everybody's really sick from that restaurant.
5: But it wasn't the restaurant.
4: Oh, no.
5: Lillian,
4: oh, no.
5: Where are you going?
4: I need a bathroom.
5: Help!
4: Oh, no.
5: Where are you going? Oh,
4: It happened.
0: All right, there you go. That is clip number two from the same scene. All right, get in touch. What is the movie? 015-5955-1042. This is such, again, the iconic scene from the film. Definitely been turned into memes all over the place. And bonus points if you can give me the name of the actresses or some of the actresses that are in this particular scene. So funny. Here's that first clip for you one more time.
1: No, Megan, no. No! Look away! Megan, no! Look away!
2: Oh! You don't look very well, Annie.
3: I feel fine.
2: Are you sure? Wasn't that gray kind of lamb, or you ate a lot of that weird chicken? Was it that?
3: No. I feel fine.
2: I think you'd just feel better if you threw up.
3: I don't have to throw up.
0: Okay, there you go. Get in touch and let me know. Ronald Juli, you got the correct answer. Absolutely. That was part one. This is part two. One more time for you.
4: Everybody's really sick from that restaurant.
5: Oh. But it wasn't the restaurant.
4: Oh, no.
5: Lillian,
4: oh, no.
5: Where are you going?
4: I need a bathroom.
5: Help!
4: Oh, no.
5: Where are you going? Oh,
4: It happened.
0: Okay, there you go. What is the movie? What is the movie? Get in touch. I want to hear from you. 015-5955-1042. Get in touch on WhatsApp. What is the film that I'm featuring on The Real World? And right now, from another movie entirely, The Greatest Showman, of course, this is Pink singing A Million Dreams.

Risk It All. That's Bruno Mars. Of course, I love that song. I know it's been out for a while, but it's such a beautiful little love ballad right there. Perfect for, you know, weddings or engagements or all that stuff. Anyone goes to that sort of stuff, you can put this in the suggestion box.

0: And we also did Sienna Spyro, Material Lover. Before that, that's her new song. And Pink and A Million Dreams from the soundtrack of The Greatest Showman, one of my personal favorite movies as well. 32 minutes past nine right now. It's the morning show with me, Sally, and we've been doing The Real World. It's The Real World. The Real World, yeah. Basically, three clues, one movie, and you've got to guess what the movie is. Here are the clips that I gave to you. If you want to throw in your last minute guess before I reveal the answer, please feel free to do that. The number to get in touch this morning is 015-5955-1042. What is the movie? Here is clip number one.
1: Hey, buddy. How you doing?
2: I'm good. I'm so much more relaxed. Thank you, Helen. I just feel like I'm excited and I feel relaxed and I'm ready to party with the best of them. And I'm gonna go down to the river.
1: Wow, it looks like somebody's really relaxing now.
2: Yeah, wow.
3: What are you guys talking about up here?
4: We're going to a restaurant tonight. I know the owner, yeah. So it's just
5: you
4: coming.
5: You do? Oh, Helen is the owner.
6: Big whoop.
7: Okay, let's go take a nap. What do you say?
8: Miss, you cannot be up here.
5: Hello, Grandpa.
2: I'm sorry. I just want to be here with my friends because I'm with this group.
7: The sign just went off. Can't you stay up here for like a minute?
8: Absolutely not. Coach passengers are not allowed up here in first class. It's policy.
0: All right, there you go. That was clue number one. This is clue number two.
9: Ladies and gentlemen, here with us tonight is Lillian's favorite band singing her favorite song. Put your hands together for Wilson.
10: Last one. Last one.

0: All right, that was clue number two. And then clue number three actually had two parts to it, all right? So I'm going to try to play for you the two parts. Again, like I said this before, I was trying to find parts that I could actually play on the radio so that you could guess, because anyone who knows this scene knows how iconic it is, but also how crazy it is as well. So this was part one of that final clip.
1: No, Megan, no! No!
2: Look away!
1: Megan, no!
2: Look away!
3: Oh! You don't look very well, Annie.
4: I feel fine.
5: Are you sure? Wasn't that gray kind of lamb, or you ate a lot of that weird chicken? Was it that?
3: No. I feel fine. I think you'd just feel better if you threw up. I don't have to throw up.
0: All right, that was part one, and then part two of that same scene is this one right here for you.
6: Annie, everybody's really sick from that restaurant.
7: Oh. But it wasn't the restaurant.
6: Oh, no.
7: Lillian,
6: oh, no.
7: Where are you going?
6: I need a bathroom.
7: Help!
6: Oh, no. Oh, no.
7: Elle, where are you going? Careful! What are you doing?
6: It's happening. Elle! It's happening. It's happening. It's happening. It happened.
7: What are you doing?
6: It happened.
0: All right, there you go. That was the final clip for you, asking you to guess what the movie is. Radwa, you get it right. You say it's absolutely hilarious. Maykhelid as well. Hilarious movies, what you say. You get the correct answer. Yasmin, you get the movie, and then you give me the two actresses as well. Well done. Brownie points awarded. Well done. High five. Let's see. Also, hello to, who is this? This person here that got in touch. I think it's Olivia's mom, if I'm not mistaken, who got in touch earlier. You says, oh, I know this one. With the three women and the guy who cheated on them, I think you're thinking of The Other Woman. It's not that. No, but thank you. Also, hello to you, this Mai Khotob, who says the correct answer. It says, I got it from the second clip. Iconic. Totally. Totally iconic. And Habiba as well, getting the correct answer this morning. If you guess that the movie that I'm featuring is Bridesmaids, you got the correct answer. Of course, that was Kristen Wiig and Maya Rudolph, Melissa McCarthy also in that. So many great actors in that entire film. And of course, what's her name? Rose Byrne as well, playing the role of Helen, the sort of the arch rival, the nemesis of Kristen Wiig's character, Annie, of course. So really, really good, really funny film. I need to watch this movie again. I think it's been at least a 10 years since I watched it. But I think it was like a meme or something that came up for the scene where they're all in the bridal shop, which of course is that final scene. It's like a big food poisoning scene, and it's hilarious. I need to go back and watch the whole movie. And if nothing else, just go back and watch that entire scene in its entirety. It's hilarious. Anyways, if you did guess the correct answer, Bridesmaids, this morning on The Real World, yeah. Well done. And we'll have another Real World for you tomorrow. Sam Fender's song with Olivia Dean, I believe it is, Rain Me In, is on the way. But first, let's do this from Kelly Clarkson. You know.

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little bit morbid, but, you know, still good. All the same, that's Alex Warren and Fine Place to Die. And a little while ago, we also did Sam Fender and Olivia Dean and Rain Me In. And that's me done with the morning show this morning. Yeah, I know. Good times fly, don't they? They just go all the way by. It's 9:52 right now, which means the day is just getting started, however. And you can stay with Nile FM. We got all the great shows, all the great music to make your Sunday that much better. Coming up next, we do have good old Besma, our friend Besma, coming up with Brain Busters. So stick around about 8 minutes time or so. Besma will be here. And I will be back tomorrow morning from 7 a.m. as always. And I'm going to leave you with Noah Kahan right now. This is The Great Divide on The Morning Show. Take care of yourselves. It's okay. You're going to get through Sunday, all right? You got this. You got this. I will catch you tomorrow, inshallah. Have a good one. This is Noah Kahan.

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2: 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Good morning, and I hope that you had an amazing weekend today. You are tuned into Brain Busters with me, Basma, and I am ready to take you on a journey of everything that happened over the weekend. A lot of good things, but let's start off with American Girls by Harry Styles.
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0: That one was Swim by BTS. Oh my gosh, I feel like I'm gonna sneeze. Do you ever get that feeling where you feel like you're gonna sneeze but you don't end up sneezing? They say that if you look into the sun that you won't sneeze. I don't know. I don't think that's true. Do you think that's true? Have you seen what has been going on with the World Cup? Right now, I just heard news that the British football players, they had their equipment stolen while they just arrived, and it hasn't taken that long, and they had their equipment stolen. I feel like this year the World Cup being in the States is just hilarious. Have you seen any matches? Are you enjoying it? Let me know everything about it. 015-595-1042.
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That one was The Monster by Eminem and Rihanna, both on that same track. And we were earlier talking about the World Cup. We had the England national football team's equipment was stolen in transit between their pre-tournament in camp in Florida and their World Cup base in camp in Kansas City. The thing is that these equipment, they're worth about $18,000, which is a lot. But also, I don't know, it's just weird. But also, Australia just scored and it won over Australia just won, and also who else made history? Scotland as well just made history. It won over Haiti as well. Australia won over Turkey, and Scotland won over Haiti as well. And that's about it for the World Cup so far. We're still going to see, only days until we find out what's going to happen, what's going on, all that kind of stuff. Are you watching the World Cup or not? And if you are, who are you rooting for? Let me know on 015-5955-1042. We got this one, Parachute by Maren Morris.

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That was The Cure by Olivia Rodrigo. New music here on Nile FM. Now, this song, it has a video clip, but you can watch it on YouTube. I saw it, and it was pretty cool. I liked it. Olivia Rodrigo has, I guess, some of the greatest breakup songs in this year, I guess, in 2026. I can't say best of all time, because that would be a disaster to say something like that for all of the singers out there that have made history with breakup songs. But it is, she's at the top, I guess. She is at the top. Now, something else that happened around the world is that recently a woman saved a crow, and in honor of that, they keep sending her thank you gifts. She saved them from the gutter, and ever since then, every time she goes for a walk with her dog, the crow just goes to her and gives her something in her hand. And it's just so sweet, because crows, they have really good memory. And if you are good to them, they will send you gifts. They will continue to send you gifts. And if you do something bad to them, well, they will still remember. So good or bad, they still remember. It's very interesting. Also, something else that happened around the world is that a man had a metal detector. He was using it around his neighborhood. And after wandering in the field all day, he discovered a 16th century diamond ring because of his metal detector. Oh my gosh, that's unbelievable. Also, that's unbelievable. We have great music, and we could play you the songs that you want to listen to. So text me over on 015-5955-1042. This one is Half Light by Athlete.

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1: That one was Love You More by Emily Burns here on Brainbusters New Music. But also, I got a request. Amina wanted to listen to something by Florence and the Machine, and I felt like this next song is a great one to listen to. But I also want to know, is there anything that is really good that happened over the weekend? Maybe something that you saw, maybe something that you want to share? Let me know on that number, 015-59-55-1042. We got You at the Love.

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2: Hey, this is Katy Perry. Egypt's number one.
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2: I'm losing my self-control.

That one was 12 to 12 by Sombre. New music here on Brainbusters. Welcome back to the show. Now, we have come to the end of the show, but today I have a very important announcement because tomorrow I'm going to have an interview. I'm going to have Farah Khaled on air with me. I'm super, super, super excited for this interview, and I just felt like I wanted to tell you all about it. We're going to be talking about having a seat at the table, getting a seat at the table. So think of your dream job. Think of the moment where you're sitting in a room filled with people that are huge in your industry or huge in the dreams that you want to make and achieve. Now, we're going to be talking about how to get there, how to stay there, everything in between about being at the table. So I want you to tune in tomorrow from 10 a.m. all the way to 11. I'm pretty sure you're going to be enjoying that episode, and I'll be looking forward to it. Also, I'll leave you the same way that I do every single show, and that is to remind you to tell someone you love that you love them, and also to be kind to your mind. Please be kind to your mind and enjoy this song by Ariana Grande. It's actually new music.

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This week on Let's Dance, we're turning up the volume with a very special guest DJ and music producer, Full Tone. 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
1: Just trying to remember what's happening on the show.
0: Are you serious? Do I have to remind you again? We've got a topic every day and we've got some tea to spill.
1: Yeah, I know that part, but I think we need more. Like more random calls, more guests, more fun.
0: Who said we won't? Think last year times 10.
1: That's a bit drastic.
0: You know what I'm talking about. We're just going to turn it up a little.
1: Cool. So more requests, more games, even some new ones.
0: Same drive, but bigger vibes.
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1: Oh, yes, we sure do. 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

0: think.
1: John Cook and Latto. That was called Seven. Seven.
2: The last time I remember a song called Seven, it was Prince. Do you remember? Oh, Seven.
1: Oh, yeah. Oh, wow.
2: Yeah.
1: Yeah, I haven't heard a...
2: One of my favourites.
1: I haven't heard a song called Seven for a while.
2: Right?
1: Hmm.
2: In fact, I might just play that later on.
1: Ooh, good idea.
2: Just to go down memory lane. How are you?
1: I'm all right. Not bad at all. My weekend was... it was chill as normal.
2: Nice.
1: Took my dad to one of those big supermarkets.
2: Yeah.
1: Had to, you know, go around with him and do some shopping. Other than that, I didn't do anything really. I just went... Oh, Friday.
2: What?
1: I went in for like a nap. About 8 o'clock.
2: And you woke
1: up
2: the next morning.
1: I just woke up the next morning.
2: I knew that.
1: I went to sleep for hours.
2: I wish, like, that's hours. The kind of stuff that I get jealous of. Like, you know, I went to sleep at 8 p.m. and I woke up the next morning. It's just, you know, a dream.
1: I don't know where I was, but it was lovely. What about you? How was your weekend?
2: I had a couple of birthdays. I went to one Thursday night, which was fabulous.
1: Nice.
2: And then I had the next one the next day, but unfortunately I had to wait around for something that was being delivered to the house and, you know, the people that were going to put it together and things like that.
1: Yeah.
2: So I ended up being stuck doing that.
1: Oh.
2: And so, unfortunately, I missed out on that second birthday.
1: No.
2: But, you know, I got things done.
1: Good.
2: You know.
1: As long as you got something
2: done. I got things done. And then Saturday, I just, you know, I was a woman of luxury. I just lounged.
1: Yes.
2: You know, and I'm like, should I go down?
1: Nah.
2: I could do that. Nah. You know, that kind of thing.
1: I know what you mean.
2: I did go down for a little bit because, you know me, I'm a bit of a sucker for anything that I can get for a bargain. And there was something that I really wanted. And I went to the shop because I'd seen online this particular table. And I was like, oh my God, I can't believe the price. I'm going to go get that. And it wasn't there.
1: No. So, yeah. I hate when that happens.
2: Things happen. That's but right. today right. I come with a situation.
1: Ooh la la.
2: Are you ready for this one? I think it's going to be a fun one. Summer is finally upon us, Sammy, and you know what it's like in summer. Mm, it's all about Sehel and whatnot.
1: Yes, it is.
2: So here is the scenario.
1: Okay.
2: You barely have any money left until payday. I get it because I think we both relate to that one.
1: Yep.
2: Your friends suddenly invite you on a weekend trip to the North Coast.
1: Right.
2: What are you going to do?
1: Hmm.
2: A, go and worry about money later. B, decline because you can't afford it. C, go only if you can stay within your budget. Or D, borrow money immediately.
1: I'm definitely going with B. I'm going to decline.
2: Yeah.
1: If I don't have the money, I'm not going.
2: I get you with
1: even
2: that.
1: Even if my friends kind of like offer and because, you know, they're nice. I'm not going to... I don't want to be someone's burden.
2: Yeah,
1: do you know what I mean?
2: You.
1: Like, if I... When I've got the money, I'll go.
2: Yeah.
1: I'm cool. I'm not, you know... I might miss out on the fun, but I'm not going to... No, I'll decline.
2: I'll decline
1: straight away.
2: I'm with you on that. I would kind of like decline, but if they're really, really close friends of mine, like we're comfortable with each other talking about these things, I'd be like, listen, you know, like, you know... If I come, my budget is 1, 2, 3, 4.
1: Mm.
2: If that is not what you guys have in mind, if that's not, you know, because I don't want to limit you, let me just like bow out of this one.
1: Okay.
2: Next time when you go, let me know.
1: Okay.
2: You know
1: Fair
2: what I mean?
1: Fair enough. Yeah, yeah.
2: I think that would, but they'd have to be really close, like really tight people.
1: Exactly.
2: But I wouldn't randomly say that to just random friends.
1: Oh, no, no.
2: Like,
1: no way.
2: Well, I just decline. You know, they don't need to know that.
1: Exactly.
2: But it's not about us, it's about you.
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2: In the meantime, here's more music for you. 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

0: Liam Payne and Sunshine. Sorry, if you heard a squeak, that was my chair.
1: Oh, right, that's what it was. For a second there, I was like, what was that?
0: Yeah, that was my chair. Yes, if you just joined us, this is the situation that we put you in, right? You barely have any, because, you know, summer's coming. You barely have any money left until payday. Now, your friends suddenly invite you on a weekend trip to the North Coast. What are you going to do? A, go and worry about money later. B, decline because you can't afford it. C, go only if you can stay within your budget. Or D, borrow money immediately.
1: We got all kinds of answers going on here, Sammy, including including this one, which I found quite interesting.
0: Okay.
1: You got that. He said, honestly, I'll probably go. I know it's not the smartest financial decision, but opportunities to make memories with friends don't come around every week.
0: Oh.
1: I'd figure out the money situation afterwards and just try to be careful with spending while I'm there, which kind of makes... I mean, I could see myself doing that back in, you know, my 20s, which is, you know, 3 years ago. And, but, like, where I'm at in life now, I'm one of those people where I've got to just make sure that I've managed to get, you know, all my ducks in a row. Like,
0: yeah.
1: I'm going there. I know I have this amount of money. I have this amount of time to spend that money.
0: Right.
1: And I can, like, budget each day. And I don't have to be worrying if I'm going to be missing out on something or I'm going to be put in an awkward situation of any kind. But I can understand where he's at.
0: Okay, yeah.
1: Because once upon a time, I was there.
0: Definitely.
1: Exactly.
0: I get what you mean. I get what you mean.
1: You got Noura as well. She's going for something else. She's going to decline.
0: Oh.
1: Yeah, she said, I'd politely decline if I barely have enough money to get through the week. A trip isn't really a responsible choice. I'd rather stay financially secure than spend the whole weekend worrying about whether I can cover my bills.
0: Yeah, I like that answer.
1: Yeah, I mean, that makes sense. It's just very logical.
0: Of course.
1: Keep those answers coming in.
0: 015-5955-1042. You can tweet or Facebook at Nile FM or call us 38555-055.

0: Maren Morris. Parachute.
1: I don't know what it is about her that reminds me of someone else. You know, like, I can't put my finger on it. Like,
0: Sienna Spiro?
1: No. I'm talking about old school. It's like, there's something, like, a mix between Alanis Morissette.
0: I was just thinking her. I was just about to say her name. Alanis Morissette. Yeah.
1: And I kind of feel like a part of this song is very close to one of Alanis's songs. It's like... They've got the first, like, three or four bars of a particular song. If anyone else can hear it and figure out which song I'm talking about...
0: Kind of get what you mean.
1: Get in touch, because it is winding me up. You know what I'm talking about?
0: Oh, yeah. Na, na, na, na, na, na, na, na, oh, what song is that? Na, na, na, na. It sounds so familiar.
1: That's what she was doing. That's an Alanis Morissette song.
0: Do you think?
1: Yeah, I think so. I'm pretty certain. And it's winding me up. If anyone out there is getting the same vibe as I am, you know what to do. You need to get in touch now.
0: Check.
1: In the meantime, whilst, you know, Sammy winds himself up trying to figure this out as well, we've given you a scenario. You barely have any money left until payday. Your friends suddenly invite you on a weekend trip to the North Coast. What are you going to do?
0: A, go and worry about money later. B, decline because you can't afford it. C, go only if you can stay within your budget. Or D, borrow money immediately.
1: You got, Dahlia, I'd rather find a middle ground. If I can calculate the costs of the cost ahead of time and make sure I won't overspend, I'll go. That way I get to enjoy the trip without creating financial problems for myself moving forward.
0: Okay.
1: I understand.

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1: One Direction, One Way or Another.
2: I'm going to get you. And that's what we did. We got the song.
1: You got it. Blimey, it was, I don't know how you did
2: it
1: this.
2: It was a mutual thing. You know, I had the help of Zied and then Summer figured it out.
1: Yeah, also
2: and
1: Nida
2: so
1: as
2: Nida,
1: well.
2: Yeah, like it was
1: they helped
2: it
1: you
2: was
1: out
2: teamwork.
1: A lot. Well done, guys.
2: Yeah, you
1: I
2: guys definitely got to give you one of these.
1: That was very good teamwork, guys.
2: Now, if you've just joined and you don't know what we're talking about, a little earlier on, we had a song by Maren Morris called Parachutes.
1: Yes.
2: And I was like, oh, that song reminds me of some song. Mm-hmm. It reminds me of Alanis Morissette, but I can't remember which song. And then we figured it out. Yeah?
1: Yep, all right. Yes, you did.
2: So it's Uninvited by Alanis, right? Mm-hmm. And this is the part that you need to listen out for, right?
1: Okay.
2: Where it's similar. I'm not saying it's spot on.
1: Yeah, it's not spot on.
2: But it's like...
1: You
2: it's
1: can
2: like
1: kind of notice it.
2: It was the, what are you going to call it? It was the inspiration
1: for Maren Morris.
2: Right?
1: Yeah.
2: So it goes a little, the part that we're talking about is this.
1: Okay.

0: Yeah.
1: If we scoot over to Maren Morris.
0: Okay.
1: All right. It goes a little something like this.
0: Yeah, I see. I can hear it now. I get what you mean. I can see it. There's a similarity there.
1: Right?
0: Like you said, it's not spot on, but it...
1: It's far, but close. You know what I mean?
0: So close, but so far away.
1: But you know what? The time has come for something.
0: Oh, what? What is it?
1: Before we get too wrapped up in this.
0: Okay.
1: All right, we got a message anyway that came in from... from someone who's like, play it if you can.
0: I will.
1: It won't be the next song that's coming up. It'll be the one after it.
0: Yeah, definitely.
1: But, you know, you've got Rudy. Moody and...
0: Moody and Helen got in touch.
1: Moody and Helen.
0: Yes, they did.
1: Yeah, they were answering the question that the particular situation that we were discussing a little earlier on before we got sidelined.
0: We got sidelined. We did, definitely. Moody says, regarding today's topic, if I were invited, an invitation would mean I've been invited and wouldn't incur any costs. However, if it's simply a trip, I'd go to option B if circumstances don't allow it.
1: Fair enough.
0: Helen goes on to say, I'd go where my comfort zone dictates. Where should I endure any kind of hardship to make others uncomfortable?
1: Fair enough.
0: I like that.
1: Comfortable, you mean?
0: Sorry, not uncomfortable. Comfortable, yeah.
1: Yeah, that wasn't her mission.
0: Sorry, yeah.
1: A little earlier on as well, we got really cool messages from Islam, Ali, and Dina, and Delia. Thank you so much, guys, for getting in touch with that. And right now, it is time to move on.
0: Yes. Are you ready for the tea?
1: Yeah, what's the tea?
0: Here we go. Which football legend gets a Hollywood star with an A-list celebrity by his side?
1: I'm not quite sure who you're talking about, so I'm going to hold back on this.
0: If you guys think you know... Get in touch on 015-5955-1042, or you can tweet or Facebook us at Nile FM.

0: And that was Alanis Morissette. Yes, that was called Uninvited.
1: Such a what good
0: a tune that is. I haven't heard that in years, you know.
1: Right?
0: I haven't heard it for a long time.
1: Got me really nostalgic.
0: Yeah.
1: It's all because of Morris?
0: Maren Morris.
1: Maren, there we go. Maren I don't Morris. Know why she became Maine for a second.
0: Maine.
1: Thank you, Maren Morris, for getting us nostalgic like that. A little earlier on, though, you were giving us some tea.
0: Yes, I was. I was asking this question. Which football legend gets a Hollywood star with an A-list celebrity by his side?
1: Ooh, who are you talking about?
0: So we've got Abdelkarim got it right, Min Adil, Ismail and Moody and Helen. We are talking about... Well done, guys, by the way. We're talking about David Beckham.
1: Ooh, yes. I saw that.
0: Yeah.
1: How did I not remember
0: right?
1: that?
0: I'm not going to say soccer. The football legend was all smiles Friday as he unveiled his new star alongside wife Victoria Beckham and children Harper, Romeo and Cruz, plus longtime pal Tom Cruise, who was practically honorary family for the day. Brooklyn Beckham was noticeably absent, but that's hardly a surprise given the family's ongoing drama. Still, David wasn't letting any family issues dampen the festivities. David happily posed with the rest of his family and soaked in the milestone moment. In fact, David gave a sweet shout out to his beautiful children during his speech and thanked Victoria for being by his side through it all. And while Brooklyn was a no-show, Tom Cruise seemed to get a real kick out of celebrating his buddy's
1: probably
0: big day.
1: Around the same height.
0: Proving he's a keeper both on and off the pitch. You're definitely true about that. David Beckham's way taller than him.
1: We are nearing the second hour of the show, so you do want to get ready for it. There's a lot going on. We're going to have some games. We're going to be taking your requests. So if you want a song played, get in touch from now because those spots get taken super quick. But first, we're going to head back to more music. Alex Warren, Fine Place to Die.
2: Turning on the TV, a man dressed in black says the tensions and waters are rising. 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

talking, and we sit for hours, and it never got boring. 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

0: We're on the second hour of the show already.
1: Yes, and we got Finish the Lyric coming up, so you better stay tuned.
0: In fact, we've got a whole lot of stuff going on. We're going to be taking your requests and making random calls. But first, we've got more music.
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1: Little Mix.
0: Safe to say I'll stay, I will always stick around.
1: Between Us.
2: Do you know what? I actually really like this.
1: It's not bad,
2: yeah.
1: I suppose.
2: It's one of those Little Mix songs that doesn't sound like Little Mix.
1: Are they still together?
2: I don't know.
1: Probably
2: I don't
1: not,
2: think
1: right?
2: so. I think they kind of like dispersed in different directions.
1: Like they all do.
2: Yeah. Oh, well.
1: We're in the second hour.
2: We are, and it means we come to you with another one of those games.
1: Mm-hmm. We're going to play Finish the Lyric. Now, it's pretty self-explanatory.
2: You'll get
1: there,
2: yeah.
1: Okay, there I got it. Yeah, so we're going to play you a song. The song today is, what is it?
2: It's Finish the Lyric.
1: No, the song.
2: Oh, right. Oh, sorry. I thought you... See, this is when you know it's a Sunday. Like,
1: right?
2: You feel like you're on it, but you're not.
1: You're not at all.
2: The song today... All right. Let me get my stuff together. Hold on. Don't take this away from me. It's right. Adele.
1: Okay.
2: Easy on Me.
1: There we go. So we know the song. We know the artist. We're going to play you a part of that song. We want the lyrics that come after it.
2: Are you ready?
1: Yes.
2: I'm going to be looking at you because I don't know when to end this. I'm just letting everyone in on this.
1: Go on.
2: Let's do this.
1: All right.
0: There ain't no room for things to change.
1: There you go. If you think you know what comes after, get in touch. 015-5955-1042. Or you can just tweet or Facebook us at Nile FM.
2: In the meantime, we're going to head back to some more music for you. Sienna Spiro is up next with Die on This Hill.

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0: Shawn Mendes, that was called Heartbeat.
1: Heartbeat. It doesn't sound like any other song this time. Don't worry, I'm not trying to find.
0: Thank goodness.
1: Yeah, I'm not going to try and find a sample out there somewhere. Anyway, a little earlier on, we played the game. And the thing that you don't know is we placed a bet whilst the music was playing.
0: We did,
1: and you said four.
0: I said four.
1: I said five.
0: Yes.
1: All right. We played you a song. We already know it's a song by Adele.
0: Yep.
1: And we already know it's Easy on Me.
0: Yes, we do.
1: We just wanted the next lyric after the lyric that we played, right?
0: Exactly.
1: How many people got it right so far?
0: So far, three people have got it correct. We've got Zaina Madbouli, Lara Yusri, and Maya.
1: I might win this, Sammy.
0: Yes, probably will.
1: Thank you. So, are we going to play it one more time?
0: No. We are not. Yeah, go on then.
1: Are you ready?
0: Yes. There you go. If you think you know what lyrics come after that, get in touch. 01559551042, or you can tweet or Facebook us at Nile FM. You gotta get down. Hey. What's up, guys? This is Bruno Mars. Right now. You're hearing my brand new song, I Just Might, right now. I just might.

0: Noah Kahan. That was called Doors.
1: Nice. A little earlier on, we kicked off a nice little game for you. It's called Finish the Lyric. We played you a song, and it wasn't just any song. It was, who was it?
0: It was Adele and Easy on Me.
1: And the thing is, we placed a bet, me and Sammy. He decided four people were going to get it right. I went for five, and I won.
0: Because she cheated.
1: I did not cheat.
0: Oh, come on.
1: I did not cheat.
0: Malik literally asked you to write down the first couple of lyrics. You wrote it down
1: and
0: then
1: you
0: got it right.
1: Don't you usually respond to people as well? And when they
0: ask
1: us the question again, you send it through?
0: Yeah, because it's a question.
1: Same thing, Sammy.
0: She cheated.
1: Same thing.
0: Anyway, I think you would have got it anyway because then Moody and Helen got it right after.
1: Oh, look. Rodwa Gori got it right.
0: There you go. Thank you guys for making...
1: And now we're at six people. Just,
0: you know what, right?
1: Just saying. So I was going to win this anyway. Like, I know you want to feel a certain way about this. It's called, feeling bitter.
0: Now I know where I stand with you guys. Congratulations, Zainab.
1: Yes, thank you, Sammy.
0: You did
1: I love you,
0: win.
1: All, every single one of you that got this right. Who are the people?
0: So we've got Zainab Madbouli, Lara Yusri, Maya, Waleed Abdelail, Malik, Moody and Helen, and Radwa Gohri.
1: With all my love,
0: well,
1: I thank you.
0: Well done, guys, for helping her win.
1: Congratulations. You all deserve one of these.
0: Really? Really?
1: Yes, they do. Okay. They figured it out, Sammy.
0: Fine.
1: And I won because I believed in them. Do you get me?
0: Yeah.
1: See? We're all winners.
0: Good job to everyone that got it right. Well done.
1: It is the time, though, where you take control of the music that we play.
0: Yes, so if you want a song played, just get in touch. 015-5955-1042. Or you can just tweet or Facebook us at Nile FM.
1: In the meantime, thought we'd give you a nice little refresher of the song itself. So here is Adele for you with Easy on Me.

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0: Ricardo Martina and Doris in Zamalek.
1: Nice. It is all about your request right now. So if you do want a song played, all you need to be doing is getting in touch with us.
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1: Now, this song coming up next is one of my favourites. In fact, it's one of our favourites. We did a nice little video over this.
0: We did. I think we had a massive laugh doing that. It was hilarious. It was such a fun day. It was so funny.
1: Well, we didn't do it all day, but like it was like a fun time when we were shooting this. Whilst we were like, you know, prancing around Media City and everyone's looking at us, what are those two doing?
0: What
1: and we were like, take us seriously, as we take this very seriously ourselves.
0: That was funny.
1: We need to get into the mode.
0: Because we are professionals, you know.
1: Exactly, exactly. So. Malik is the one that wanted this.
0: Oh, nice.
1: Yeah.
0: Good job.
1: Here it is for you. It's Tame Impala and Dracula.

0: That was Coldplay and Yellow. Going out to Radwa Gohari, we hope you enjoyed it.
1: It is all about your requests right now, so if you do want a song played, all you need to be doing is getting in touch with us on 01559551042.
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1: But guess what?
0: What?
1: We gotta go.
0: Really?
1: If you want to send us, send them through. We're gonna try and get through as many of your requests as we possibly can.
0: Definitely.
1: If you don't, you'll have better luck tomorrow. But that is it from us. You want to stick around because Mickey and Nadine are up next.
0: Yes, they are, with some real talk.
1: Yes, and make sure you stick around for that. Coming up next, you got Kim Petras and The Brutalist. Eamon, you're the one that wanted that.

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3: Marquee, my brothers don't die, we just rusty bark. 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

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What?

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1: Hello, and thank you for tuning in. 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
2: Yes, it is. I'm very happy. I don't even know what to do. I'm going to tell you about it later, but it's to do with Formula One. Oh, my God.
1: Amazing. Here's Zara Larsson and Midnight Sun.

0: Tom Walker, leave a light on. Awful waste of electricity, if you ask me.
1: Yeah, they're literally telling us to do the opposite right now, and you probably should.
0: Probably should.
1: Yeah.
0: Unless you're scared of the dark.
1: I don't know. I'm scared of the dark when I'm, like, aware, but once it's time to sleep, then I can't have a single, like, speck of light in the room.
0: You're afraid of the dark if you're aware, like, if you're, like, if the light goes out?
1: Maybe I'm not afraid of the dark. Maybe after watching a horror movie, then I'll be really afraid of the dark. I'll convince myself.
0: That's how you watch a horror movie.
1: No, after watching the horror movie, like I've digested it and, you know, absorbed everything in the movie. And then once the lights are on and it's time to go to bed, I convince myself there's like 20 people in the room with me. And I can see every
0: single
1: one.
0: That sounds scary without it being even a horror movie.
1: Yeah, no, it is.
0: Just regular. just on a regular day. There's 20 normal people in the room. Yep. And trying to sleep.
1: And they're all watching me sleep. Yep.
0: Anyway, this is Real Talk. We're with you all the way until 9. As always, taking requests throughout the show. If you'd like to text us at 015-595-1042. Or you can give us a call, 3855-055.
1: 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And if you're a Formula One fan and you watch the Spanish Grand Prix, please message us on WhatsApp because I need someone to freak out with because I'm freaking out.
0: Here's Bella Kay, and I love it, I love it, I love it.

0: It's Olivia Rodrigo and The Cure. It's Real Talk, and I think, Nadine, you found your friend.
1: Did I? I'm so excited. So
0: I'll take an aside, and you guys can talk it out.
1: You can, yeah.
0: See you guys later. Bye.
1: So, got a message from Lara, my new bestie. She said, okay, can we talk about Hamilton P1? So, I was just telling you about this off-air, you and our lovely social media girl, Minna. Nobody understands the gravity of this situation, okay? So, Lewis Hamilton spent almost his whole career in Mercedes F1 team. We all know that. And he was royalty. I mean, he is, not even arguably, he is the most successful driver of all time. You can fight me on this. I will die on this hill, literally. Shout out Sienna Spiro. And his last year in Mercedes maybe wasn't the best. A lot of people were calling him, you know, he's too old for the sport. He can't do this anymore. And then he threw the wild card in and he decided to move to Ferrari. And Ferrari weren't, I mean, they were great, but they weren't amazing. They weren't, you know, the number one team at the moment. And a lot of people were like, you know, he's not going to succeed. And his first year in Ferrari, he was not very successful. And he was doubting himself constantly. He's saying, I should quit the sport. I shouldn't do this anymore. I suck. I can't drive anymore. And then this year started and things started becoming a little bit more promising. He started driving a bit better. And then today, for the Spanish Grand Prix, Hamilton drove absolutely beautifully. It was a masterclass in Formula One driving. And he ended up, finally, after like, I think over 2 years, taking the win for Ferrari. And all I gotta say is, Forza Ferrari, and shout out to Lewis Hamilton. And I kind of called it, because when I did meet him before he went to Ferrari, I said, we can't wait to see you in Ferrari next year. You're gonna do great. And guess what? He did great. So I take credit for this.
0: Okay, cool
1: story. Lewis Hamilton
0: there.
1: Hit me up.
0: You done?
1: I'm done. Well, no, I'm never really going to be done. I was crying right now before the show because I was watching the race on my phone in the green room, and I was crying.
0: Wow.
1: Yeah. And he was crying. So, it was a beautiful moment. We connected over the screen.
0: You were crying. He was crying.
1: Yeah. Yeah.
0: They were all crying.
1: They were all crying.
0: I was sitting at home peacefully.
1: Uh-huh.
0: I unaware can't. Of any of this.
1: Exactly. Well, now you are. You're welcome. You're
0: I
1: so
0: wasn't
1: welcome.
0: Listening. I don't know what's
1: going
0: on.
1: Oh, okay.
0: Cool. Well, anyway, it's Real Talk.
1: Yeah, it is.
0: And sometimes we talk about Formula One.
1: Yeah, we do. Get
0: or
1: used to
0: does,
1: it, people.
0: And I just sit there.
1: Yeah, he does. He does sit there. But soon enough, I'll get you to join the dark side.
0: Good luck with that.
1: Okay.
0: Anyway, still taking requests if you'd like to get in touch. 015-5955-1042. You can also give us a call. Somebody that... Olivia Rodrigo song, somebody who had requested it earlier, Trevina.
1: Oh, yeah, her new album is fully out now. It's called You Seem Pretty Sad for a Girl So in Love.
0: Aw.
1: Yeah.
0: Was she also crying?
1: I think so. Maybe for different reasons.
0: Anyway, here's Jessie J, Ariana Grande,
1: Ooh,
0: Nicki Minaj.
1: Banger, no pun intended.
0: Yeah, this is called Bang Bang.
1: Yeah.
0: Bang Bang.

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1: I'm Ariana Grande.
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0: It's Alex Warren and Fever Dream. This is Real Talk, and if you're just tuning in, this is usually the time where we tell you what we're talking about today, but I don't have anything for you.
1: We're literally just going to go with the flow for today, so maybe tell us what you've been up to this weekend, and maybe we can talk also World Cup. Have you been watching anything recently, Mickey?
0: No, soccer is anathema.
1: No? Mm-mm. Not a soccer guy? Or nope. I can't believe you call it soccer. It's football, mate. Football.
0: Football, soccer.
1: Football.
0: Thing.
1: Yeah, but I mean, even if I feel like even if you're not a football kind of guy or girl, the World Cup's just different.
0: I can't explain to you how not interested I am.
1: Really?
0: Like, there's very few things I care less about.
1: Like, you're not even going to watch the Egypt matches?
0: I don't even know.
1: Come on,
0: like,
1: man.
0: I only know there was the World Cup because of all the social media ads I'm seeing.
1: Well, there's an Egypt match tomorrow at 10. Egypt versus Belgium.
0: Amazing. Well, I hope they do great.
1: Yeah, me too, honestly. I'm not very hopeful, maybe, for the Belgium match.
0: Good luck to them, but I don't really care.
1: I'm not too hopeful for the Belgium match because I know Belgium is a very strong team, but for the others, I am hopeful, you know? Yeah.
0: Well, I hope your hope gives them hope.
1: Thank you so much. Yeah, I hope they feel it as well. Uh-huh. Yeah, let us know if you're watching the World Cup. Besides Egypt, who are you rooting for? Who are your predictions? Like, who do you think is going to win this year? I've seen a TikTok from this guy who predicted the winners every World Cup for the past 4 times, I think. Mm-hmm. And he thinks this year it's going to be the Netherlands. But I don't know about that. I feel like
0: that's
1: a long shot.
0: A mess.
1: It kind of is, yeah. But I feel like the Netherlands winning is a bit of a long shot. But yeah, we'd love to know what you think, if you have any predictions, or maybe you have a certain formula that you're following that you are basing the winner on. We'd love to know it. And Kareem's just suggested a great song. But I want to play the one featuring Justin Bieber, please, because that's the more superior one.
0: Sure.
1: Thank you so much.
0: Well, here's neither of those. Somber and 12 to 12.

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Everybody jumping out of their mind. Everybody going out of their skins. Everybody jumping out of their mind.

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1: Meeny, meeny, money, mo. 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

0: Sean Kingston and Justin Bieber, Eeny Meeny, Go Not to Kareem. We don't have the just Sean Kingston one, so sorry, that's all you get.
1: Yeah, because the one with Justin Bieber is the superior one. I think even Kareem can agree with that.
0: We don't have the other one anyway, so it doesn't.
1: Kareem, come on, prove me right. You agree that the one with Justin Bieber is the more superior one, right? Kareem has very similar taste to me, so I think he's going to agree.
0: Okay.
1: Yeah. And speaking of Kareem, since he always reminds us about From, I still haven't watched any of it. I think at this point, I'll just wait for the whole season to come out. But in other news, I've been hearing kind of like, do you know these TikToks and Reels where it's like, if you love From, you're definitely going to love this show.
0: Mm-hmm.
1: And it's a show, I think it's called Widow's Valley or something like that. Let me double check.
0: Widow's Valley?
1: One second.
0: Never Widow's, heard of it.
1: Widow's Bay. Sorry, my
0: Widow's
1: bad.
0: Bay. Oh, okay. Might have heard of it.
1: Widow's Bay. Apparently, it's a really good and creepy TV show. Like, I've been seeing even interviews of celebrities saying, like, my current obsession right now is Widow's Bay.
0: Mm-hmm.
1: And I watched the trailer and I was very, very creeped out.
0: Mm.
1: So I think it's a good one. And I could definitely tell this about Apple TV. They've been absolutely killing the game with all the TV shows they've been releasing. I think their only problem is they don't really promote them as much. So they're not as known as, you know, Netflix or Prime or whatever it is. But I think that everybody is sleeping on Apple TV because they are releasing banger after banger after banger after banger.
0: Well, their selection is not huge, though.
1: True, but I feel like I think that's even better because, you know, as opposed to Netflix, they're literally releasing something every single day, but the quality might not be that great. But mm-hmm. I feel like with Apple TV, it's almost like a curated list of really good TV shows and movies, and I think Widow's Bay is definitely one of them. Like, I'm looking at the ratings. It just came out recently. 8.3 on IMDb, 97% on Rotten Tomatoes, and something called TMDB. I don't know what that is, but it's also 8.3.
0: Oh, cool.
1: But yeah. So if anybody has seen Widow's Bay, let me know if it's good or is it too creepy. Am I going to be seeing 20 people at night when I'm about to go to bed, or is it going to be fine?
0: I'm going to watch it right now.
1: Okay.
0: First episode.
1: I've also been obviously seeing everybody talking about the movie Obsession. Have you heard of it?
0: Have you seen this one? Have you heard of this one? Yeah, I've
1: heard.
0: I don't know if that's from. I think it's South Park. I was like, have you heard about this? Have you seen it? Have you heard about it?
1: Yeah, that's me. Have you? Have you seen Obsession?
0: I haven't seen it, but I've heard
1: I haven't
0: about
1: seen it either. So I'm kind of on the fence. Because for me, like horror movies and TV shows, like the horror genre in general, I'm not scared of it if it's going to be something that's too like fictional and can't really happen in real life. But then once it starts creeping up to something that could eventually happen one day, then I'm like, okay, that's it for me.
0: What's a horror movie or something that could actually happen?
1: Like, pretty much anything would like to do with the spirits or
0: that's
1: people,
0: not stuff
1: or,
0: that could actually
1: yeah,
0: happen
1: it is. And people getting
0: how,
1: possessed
0: how can, that can happen but sewer clowns can't, like,
1: no, I don't care. That's the thing. I think like the whole like gory kind of like slasher horror films,
0: like, it makes more sense that movies like Saw and
1: that doesn't scare me,
0: and Final Destination, that
1: true.
0: Can happen.
1: True. Okay, I'll tell you something,
0: these are
1: though.
0: Just accidents,
1: but that's the
0: and
1: thing.
0: Then some crazy guy locking you up in
1: that's,
0: a prison.
1: That's the thing. For
0: but
1: for,
0: spirits, that's not.
1: Yes, it is, Mickey. Listen,
0: that's
1: listen,
0: not
1: listen,
0: more
1: listen.
0: Likely than
1: let
0: the other
1: me,
0: thing.
1: Let me give you my explanation, okay?
0: Uh-huh, can't
1: so,
0: wait to
1: so,
0: hear this one.
1: So, you know what? I'll walk out right now.
0: Go ahead. Watch the spirits on your way out.
1: Hey, don't say that. So basically for me, with like slasher films or like, you know, gory, bloody stuff, that I'm like, okay. I mean, I've seen enough murder documentaries that are actually real life stories that I think I'm immune to this now.
0: And that's not horrific to you?
1: I mean, sure. Sometimes I used to watch it to go to sleep. But anyways, apart from that.
0: Yeah, see, that's weird. Isn't it weird, guys, that women like to watch true crime and treat it like it's like a normal thing?
1: One time I went.
0: And then was like, what's wrong with them?
1: No, get this.
0: Well, that.
1: Get this. One time I went to get a massage. Like a very relaxing massage, and I had a true crime podcast playing in my ears. Mm-hmm. Very, very relaxing, I'll tell you.
0: I think the relaxing part is the person's voice.
1: No, it's definitely
0: the
1: also
0: content.
1: The content. No, I'm joking.
0: But if it relaxes you about hearing yeah. about people being
1: no,
0: murdered,
1: no, of course
0: then
1: not.
0: Then it's kind of weird.
1: It is weird. But yeah, so as I was saying, this whole genre doesn't really scare me. It's more of the stuff that creeps into people getting possessed, spirits. Because I feel like also, I don't know what went into making the movie, and I feel like that's just kind of invites the energy into my house when I do watch this stuff. I don't call me crazy, but I just creepy. That's why I'm kind of on the fence with watching Obsession. And I keep asking my friends, I was like, is it just like a crazy girl who's obsessed with her boyfriend or someone getting possessed here? You know, I did see, though, that they...
0: Well, it's neither. It's a movie.
1: They did use, like, this whole makeup style. Do you know, do you remember this whole Uncanny Valley kind of trend where they do this really unsettling makeup on people?
0: Sure.
1: I did that, by the way, on myself, and I creeped myself out. But anyways, yeah.
0: Then you wonder why you feel like there's 20 people in the room.
1: Yeah, true. All me. All of them are me. We got a message here from Mohammed, and he said, "Good evening, Nadine and Mickey. I'm absolutely certain, almost to the point of being certain."
0: Certain, but almost to the point of being certain.
1: that I am a football fanatic, not just a supporter or admirer. It's still too early to predict who will be the world champion, but it certainly won't be the Curaçao national team. My football obsession has infected Helen, and we've plastered the office walls with World Cup posters. We've even designed some of them ourselves. That's so sweet. Is it possible to request the official World Cup song by Shakira? We hope it's available on your system, or perhaps we can request a different song from Moody and Hell. We didn't get it. It's called Die Die, I think, like D-A-I-D-A-I, not Die Die.
0: Well, die the song.
1: No.
0: So, no, request something else.
1: Yeah. So maybe request another one because we didn't get that one yet. But yeah, cool. I think the football kind of like fan in me wants Brazil to win. But seeing how they played against Morocco last night, I'm like, ooh, did they get cursed? Did they watch a horror movie and get possessed? But you know what? This is true.
0: I'm going to go on a limb.
1: Just wait. I will tell you something.
0: Maybe they just played badly.
1: I will tell you something about this whole inviting the energy into my house. Uh-huh. So you know the Vampire Diaries, right?
0: Yes.
1: There's a spinoff called The Originals.
0: I don't know where this is going,
1: just
0: but
1: wait.
0: Okay.
1: Just hear me out, Mickey, okay? There's a spinoff from The Vampire Diaries called The Originals, okay? Mm-hmm. And that one's more to do with witches and stuff. Witches, I don't really. It's fine. I love witches. Go for it. But they did reveal that in the script, they used real life spells.
0: There's no such thing.
1: Mickey, there is, okay? There is.
0: Oh my God.
1: To the point where the witch community in New Orleans reached out to the writers of the show and told them, "You guys don't know what you're doing. Mm-hmm. Stop it."
0: Okay,
1: let me tell you my perspective. If it's something that's up for debate, why would I want to take a risk?
0: I don't know.
1: You know what I mean?
0: Because it's stupid. I don't know.
1: So yeah, someone tell me, is obsession going to scare me in that kind of thing, or is she just like a crazy girl who's obsessed with her boyfriend? Because then I'll go watch it.
0: Let her know.
1: Let me know, please. Thank you so much.
0: Here's Harry Styles on American Girls.

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1: Hello, and if you're just tuning in, we're 1 hour down, 1 hour to go with you guys all the way until 9 p.m.
2: Mm-hmm, yes, sir. We're talking a little bit about movies now, actually, in the horror genre and the World Cup. So much is happening.
1: Here's Ray, and where's my husband? On

0: Talia Maher and Bored. Hope you're not. Mm-hmm. But we're still here until 9. We were talking about a bunch of stuff that I'm not interested in, including F1.
1: Okay, how about this?
0: A little bit of movies.
1: Let's change the trajectory a little bit. Let's talk about stuff you're interested in. What are your interests,
0: Mr. Right now?
1: Mickey? Yeah. Going home?
0: Yeah.
1: If you were to describe your ideal day, best day ever.
0: Today I woke up.
1: Okay. Are you describing it right now?
0: I slept in a little for some reason, even though yesterday I was having my birthday sleepy time.
1: Mm-hmm. Happy birthday, Mickey. Everybody say happy birthday, Mickey.
0: Because I'm depressed now that I'm 40.
1: Okay.
0: So I was very unhappy. I didn't want to experience existing. So I spent most of it asleep on the couch.
1: Mm-hmm.
0: But then I went to bed and I slept more. Mm-hmm. And then I woke up a little bit late today. But then I just started doing stuff I like doing. You know,
1: nice.
0: Having the breakfast I like. Eating some food.
1: What's your favorite breakfast?
0: I can't say. And it involves eggs and toast.
1: Okay, nice.
0: And then I was watching TV and playing God of War.
1: Ooh.
0: And then it was 5:30 and I have to get up and get ready to go to work.
1: Mm-hmm.
0: And it was the worst feeling in the world.
1: Oh. Man, I was really liking where this is going. And I was like, oh, this actually sounds really peaceful.
0: I just can't explain how today I really didn't want to.
1: Yeah.
0: But here I am.
1: Here he is.
0: It's
1: and
0: not
1: he's
0: as
1: delivering.
0: Bad as I thought it would be.
1: Oh, hey, you know what? I'll take that win. I'd like to thank my mom and my dad. I'll take that win.
0: I don't know. Sometimes, I mean, I haven't taken time off in a very long time.
1: Yeah.
0: So.
1: No, but hey, I think we all have those days where we just like really can't get ourselves to just get up. And even if not just for work, even if it's just an errand, you got to run. Like,
0: no matter how much you love your job.
1: Exactly.
0: There's always going to be some days where you just don't want to do anything.
1: Yeah. Yeah. No, for me, I think today was kind of similar with the fact that, you know, going to work and everything, but it wasn't because I didn't want to. It's because I was super busy and I was like running around errands all day and I was really hot. And, like, I was already like, okay, this is where I want to call the day. Like, I want to call it a day and just go home and not do anything. Mm-hmm. But then I was like, oh, I still have a long day ahead of me where I have to go to work. But, hey, it's not too shabby.
0: Yeah.
1: Because I think my day was made because Lewis Hamilton won. It's true. I swear. I wish I was joking. I was literally crying happy tears like an hour ago.
0: Yeah?
1: Yeah.
0: I don't know. I just don't put... I don't invest...
1: Me neither.
0: That much energy and time.
1: I think I've only cried.
0: To people that don't know if I exist or not.
1: I think I've only cried in like 3 races total. The first one where I attended in person in Abu Dhabi, and it was Lewis Hamilton's last race in Mercedes, and he was doing like donuts with the car, and he was crying. It was just like an end of an era. So
0: he was doing donuts with the car while he was crying.
1: Yeah,
0: I mean that's so weird.
1: And it wasn't because of like so much the moment. Obviously, the moment was great, but I think just me being there and witnessing that firsthand, I was like, man, like there's nowhere I'd rather be right now. And then the second race, I cried.
0: Like somebody like doing donuts in a car
1: and crying.
0: And
1: you're taking it out of context, okay? He's
0: in
1: not
0: any context is weird.
1: No, he's not just a random guy in the street doing donuts and crying.
0: I know, but no matter who you are, even if you're a Formula, first of all, you're doing donuts with a Formula One car.
1: Yeah. It's technically not allowed.
0: Not designed to do that.
1: No, yeah, it's okay. Not allowed, but they still do it.
0: But anyway, it's still weird. Somebody who's like doing that and crying.
1: It's an emotional moment, man. It was an end of an era.
0: Sure.
1: He literally grew up in that team.
0: That's great. Maybe just cry.
1: And
0: without,
1: do donuts.
0: Without the donuts.
1: And I think I also cried the first time Lando Norris won a race. And I think I also cried when Charles Leclerc won in Monaco because it's his home race. And now I cried now. So it's 4 times.
0: Okay.
1: Yeah. Oh, and I cried when Danny Ricciardo retired.
0: Okay.
1: Yeah. So maybe I do cry a lot. But anyways, who cares?
0: Exactly.
1: Yeah. I cry while watching Formula One. Whatever. Sue me.
0: It's all right.
1: Yes.
0: You do you.
1: What gets you crying? You said Arcane. You said Arcane makes you cry.
0: Oh, yeah. Arcane.
1: See?
0: Arcane was... But that's... I mean, watch it and find out.
1: Really?
0: I'm not going to spoil it for you.
1: I think one of the movies that really gets me crying is also Me Before You. Have you seen it?
0: I don't think so.
1: I think any movie where someone gets really sick and like starts, you can feel that this is their end. I think this just destroys me.
0: Yeah.
1: Yeah. Oh, gosh, just thinking about it makes me want to cry.
0: Okay.
1: Let's move on.
0: Well, let's move on before it gets too sad
1: here.
0: If you want to request a song, get in touch. Let us know. Or for anything else we're talking about, you want to weigh in, 015-595-1042.
1: Ooh, maybe you can tell us the last movie that made you cry.
0: Sure.
1: Yeah. or show or song, like any media outlet or race or match.
0: Or race or
1: we
0: match.
1: Don't, we
0: or
1: don't judge here.
0: Trip. I don't know. Whatever it is.
1: Something that you made, like made you cry.
0: Here's Martin Garrix and Ed Sheeran. Repeat it.

0: kids you love.
1: What's up, guys? I'm Shawn Mendes.
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0: Teddy Swims, Mr. Know-It-All. If you're just tuning in, when did you say the Egypt match was?
1: The what?
0: The Egypt match.
1: Oh, it's tomorrow at 10 p.m.
0: Oh, so what are they watching outside? Some other match?
1: Oh, it's probably, I think it's Germany and someone. Japan, maybe? Was it Germany and Japan?
0: Germany
1: I don't know.
0: In Japan.
1: Yeah, or maybe it was Japan versus someone else. Hang on, Germany. Oh, it's I don't know how to say it. Is it Curacao?
0: Curacao.
1: Yeah. Germany and Curacao. Oh, it's 1-1 right now. Oh, interesting. Seems like a good match then.
0: Already?
1: Yeah, right? It's 22 minutes in. It's already 1-1.
0: Those Germans are efficient.
1: They are very efficient.
0: Anyway, we're still taking requests if you'd like to get in touch with those.
1: Mm-hmm.
0: And if you want to indulge in Nadine's F1
1: yes, please.
0: Obsession.
1: I need to, like, literally, I was watching it and I couldn't find anyone else to celebrate with. I was like looking around. I was like, is anybody realizing what's happening right now? And nobody did.
0: Yeah. It's a tough one.
1: It is very tough.
0: Yeah.
1: Yeah.
0: But unfortunately.
1: It's like, do you know when you do a trick and then there's no one around to see you do it? And you're like, I have no proof that I actually did it.
0: Yeah.
1: Yeah, it felt like that. But like the worst kind. And I like looked around and I was like, oh, there's nobody here.
0: Even everybody here doesn't.
1: No.
0: I don't think anybody here.
1: No, not a
0: cares
1: single.
0: That much
1: there
0: about
1: is
0: F1.
1: One. Shout out Zizo, but he's not here today. So.
0: Aw.
1: Yeah.
0: Anyway, here's Lav and Anne Marie. Lonely. Like you.

0: It's Sienna Spiro, material lover. This is Real Talk, and it's the PSA for your last chance to get in touch for whatever you want.
1: Yeah, whether it's requests or to tell us, you know, what you were up to over the weekend, anything in between, you know, who are you supporting during the World Cup, everything. All the thoughts are, this is your chance.
0: All the thoughts and all the right moves.
1: Oh, yeah, exactly. So, yeah, because we are almost out of here, but like I'd say maybe 15 minutes to go.
0: The numbers are, in case you forgot, WhatsApp 015-5955-1042. You can also give us a call, 38555-055.
1: You can also reach us on our socials on Instagram at NileFM Online, which we just posted a reel on, by the way, so you should go and like and comment on that.
0: But it is a very slow way to get in touch with the show, though.
1: Yeah, true, so yeah. But you can still show support, because I'm in it, so yeah, I should just say, oh my god, Nadine is the best presenter ever.
0: Sure, go
1: she
0: do that.
1: She is amazing,
0: yeah.
1: And so funny. And
0: just don't request songs.
1: Amazing.
0: There,
1: yeah, don't request songs. Just go say, everybody listening right now, go comment on the latest reel we posted that Nadine is the best presenter and she's my favorite presenter in the whole world. And she's so funny and amazing and beautiful and talented and so, so cool. And we love her so much. Or not. I mean, that's.
0: Here's One Republic.
1: You should go do it. Go do it.
0: Go do it.
1: Go do it.

0: It's DJ Snake and Justin Bieber again.
1: Mm-hmm.
0: Let Me Love You, going out from Woody and Helen to their friends, Rosalind, Emily, and Carolina.
1: Nice
0: Carolina,
1: one.
0: Carolina.
1: Shout out to you guys. Hope you have a good one. Unfortunately, it is 10 minutes to 9, which means it is almost, it is time actually for us to head out of here.
0: It is.
1: Yeah. But not to worry, because we will be back in 2 days, on Tuesday.
0: And of course, Hisham is up next mm-hmm. with The Watch List.
1: Yeah.
0: Talking about more movies and TV shows.
1: Exactly.
0: So be sure to stay tuned for that all the way until 11.
1: Mm-hmm.
0: Here's Taylor Swift and Opalite, Nadine's favorite song.
1: Okay.
0: And we will see you guys later. Have a wonderful evening. Thank you for getting in touch. And
1: catch
0: bye.
1: You on Tuesday.

0: Now, the watch list with Hisham.
1: It is Sunday, the 14th of June. Oh my goodness, it is the middle of the summer. Or it's actually, the summer is just beginning. But anyway, it's Sunday and it's the beginning of the week. And I got a topic for you tonight on the watch list. So gather around, everyone.
0: Only on 104.2.

0: Fist Fighting a Sandstorm by Sia right here on the watch list. What is going on, everyone? How y'all doing? Who's enjoying the first day of the week, going back to work, doing what you gotta do to make ends meet and bring food on the table? Yeah, I have a three-day weekend. Booyah! In your faces, all of you. Just joking. I love you all. I miss you all. It feels good to be back here. And tonight on the watch list, I'm asking you something not just about reality TV. Like, this is the whole theme for the month, but obviously changing it up a little bit. There are some shows that are competition-based. They're not just reality shows. Well, they're all competing, even if they're competing for love. But some other competitions. There are sports competitions that are documented in a style of reality TV-ish thing. And my question tonight is this. Are competition shows getting crueler? Meaner? More difficult to swallow as a pill? Imagine this. You're watching a competition show and a group of people enter thinking that they are going to prove their talent, prove their intelligence, prove their strength, whatever the case may be, maybe even find a life-changing opportunity. But then, somewhere along the way, the show stops being about who's the best. It starts becoming about who can survive the most pressure and who can handle public embarrassment. And who can be edited as a villain by the producers? And who can create the biggest reaction online, you know? And suddenly, you're just sitting there thinking, wait, am I watching people compete? Or am I watching people emotionally breaking down? And that's where the question came from. Please send me your messages, 0155-955-1042. And don't forget to hashtag the watch list.
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0: Olivia Dean, you're absolutely right. It is so easy to fall in love with you because you're amazing. Anyway, she's no Alicia Keys, but she's still awesome. Shouts out to everybody who is tuning in. Shouts out to everybody who's giving shout outs on the WhatsApp messaging line. How y'all doing tonight? I'm talking to you tonight, of course, about competition shows getting crueler, meaner, harsher, more, I guess, socially aggressive or something like that. And obviously, before I get started into any of that, you guys know the WhatsApp voice note situation. Remember, safety first. If you are driving, please do not text. Record your answer in a voice note. It'll be much safer. It'll be easier instead of texting. Keep your eyes on the road. Keep both hands on the steering wheel. Hashtag safety first. Hashtag don't text and drive. And the gentleman who's sending me, Hamza is sending me a message requesting songs without answering the question of the day. Hamza Mahfouz, if you're listening to me right now, how dare you, bro? How dare you ask for a song? I'm just joking, man. I'm going to look for the song request by Kanye West that you are asking for. But please, please, pretty pleased with some cherry on top. Answer the question of the day, man. Do you guys think competition shows are getting crueler? Get in touch on 0155955104 2. And the first fire question that you should answer is, would you watch a competition show where nobody gets humiliated? Get in touch. You know the number. Right now, I'll leave you all with Kid Laroi, Without You, followed by what? Pink Panthers, Stateside, and Designer. Panda.
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0: basic, planet, package swoop, Danny, selling ball, candy. Man out the macho like Randy. The chopper go out to for Grammy. Then pull up your band. Hope you killers understand me.
1: Those Panda Designer right here on the watch list. And yes, I am back again asking you all sorts of questions about the main topic of the day. Are competition shows getting crueler? And the first side question, follow-up question, fire round question. Would you watch a competition show where nobody gets humiliated? Please get in touch. 01-559-551-042. And I want to jump right into some of the messages that you guys sent. Here is a message from Ahmed. He says, honestly, dude, I think they're not necessarily crueler. They're just showing more. Years ago, we didn't see everything behind the scenes. Now cameras are everywhere. That's actually a really good and interesting point, Ahmed, because psychologically, humans are naturally attracted to behind-the-scenes behavior. They just want to check out what's happening. They want to, like, you know, I guess, know the ins and the outs, the details, behind the details, and all sorts of things like that. You know, that's why shows like The Real Housewives works, you know. The conflicts feels like access to you know, privacy, their private lives. Okay, somebody sending a message from somewhere in the United States. Ahmed, area code, where is this? Where is this? It just says United States. Where is 646? What is area code 646? Let me know, bro. Let me know. He just sent a voice note. Hopefully it'll be responding to what's going on with the question of the day. And you guys keep sending your messages. You know the number, but I'm going to repeat it anyway. For the people in the back, 01-559-551-042. Yes, yes, yes, Mr. Hamza. I'm here. I found you a track. I'm going to be playing it very, very soon. You know what? I'm actually playing it right now, man. Here's Kanye West and damn!
2: Check this out. All about the hip music.
3: Yeah.
4: Right here
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Yeah, that was The Great Divide right here on the watch list. Hamza Mahfouz. Oh my goodness. Hamza Mahfouz. And the gentleman who sent a voice note from the United States, and it's empty. There's no sound in it. Homeboy, Ahmed, my brother from another mother. Area code 646. Please send this voice note one more time. And speaking of voice notes, thank you so much. Dina, Mubina, Banana, Nena. Yeah, she's sassy and she's a psychoanalyst and her name is Dina. And the first question, would you watch?

0: a competition show where nobody gets humiliated. This is what she had to say. Oh, hold on. Come back here. There we go.
1: It's very off-putting. Yeah, I would watch it without humiliation because I don't watch for the humiliation. If anything, it just it's very off-putting to see the humiliation.
0: Spoken like a true diva. She's very sassy. And she's like a professional. She's a trained psychologist. Yeah. And I call her Dr. Cray Cray, but thank you for getting in touch. Thank you for letting me know your two cents on this. And I want to dive a little deeper into this whole thing. You know, there's something interesting about competition shows having always, always having the pressure element, you know, from talent competition to survival shows. Pressure is part of the formula of these kinds of shows. And, you know, somewhere along the way, the pressure becomes entertaining, you know. Think about shows like Survivor, if you guys remember what that is. I remember Survivor. That was fun. Get in touch if you can relate.
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0: upon you.
1: Dean Lewis and Trust Me Mate right here on the watch list. And speaking of people that I trust so much, all the listeners that are tuning in from different countries all over the world. But yeah, he just surprised me. Ahmed from the United States. He's actually in Egypt on vacation. He's going back pretty soon. And he's missing out on all the action that is happening in New York as we speak. This is what he had to say regarding the question of the day and the first fire question. Check it out.
2: Good evening. My name is Ahmed Larabi. And for the question of the day, like I was saying, that everything is competitive now, you know? And if it's not the teams, it's the fans. And if it's not the fans, it's the teams, you know? But what fuels the teams are the fans. So like I was saying, take the NBA, for example, the New York Knicks. 53 years, they haven't had a championship. But look how the people acted, the fans, how they acted. You know, whenever it's the opposing team and you go to Texas, for example, nobody's hurting anybody. Nobody's injuring anybody. But when it's New York, everyone's fighting. But guess what? At the end of the day, it's a competitive thing. But then it became physical. So that was for the question of the day. Now, the other one, I would watch a show that's where nobody's getting humiliated, because at the end of the day, it's for the love of the show or the love of the team or the love of the winning. So it's not all about somebody being humiliated, because at the end of the day, if that's the case, might as well watch reality shows. But when it comes to competitive stuff, it's really about who wins and who loses.
1: Wow. Ahmed, thank you so much. And now that I know that you're also a basketball fan, referring to the Spurs, San Antonio Spurs and the New York Knicks. Oh man, that was, I've seen some of the videos of the fans being violent. That is crazy. But yeah, you get the point. It's that competitive vibe, and it's translating into a lot of reality TV, whether it's a competition or like a love show, or even the show Making the Band was also very, very competitive like that. What do you guys think? Please get in touch, 0155-955-1042. But right now, Ariana Grande.
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1: Oh my goodness, oh my goodness. 60 minutes down, one full hour remaining. Justin Bieber is coming up next, but oh my goodness. Voice notes, loving them. And also the text messages, loving them more. Enjoy Justin Bieber. Daisies.
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0: EXO and David Guetta. That was Sad Girls right here on the watch list. Welcome back, everyone. Still Hisham kicking off the second hour of tonight's show. Getting messages from the United States, getting messages from Dubai, getting messages from different places in the world, because this is what we do all day, every day. What is up? Sara Ibrahim shouts out. Yeah. Wow. Oh, my goodness. It's been a minute and a half. I guess. Yeah. Shouts out to Sara. Her lovely husband and her kids, they all live in Dubai. And Sara went to university with me. She's like, dude, are you on the radio? I was like, dude, what are you doing? And she's like, yeah, I'm in Dubai. I was like, yo, I'm on air. What do you want? She's like, I want to participate. So I was like, send a message professionally. Don't send me a message on my private phone. Send me a message on the station's WhatsApp. 01-559-551-042, and that is what she did, and this is what she had to say.
1: Hi Hisham, good evening. I want to participate. Please send me the questions. Sarah here, listening from Dubai.
0: Wow. Very professional. Okay, I'm gonna send you here are all, you know what, I sent her the main question of the day. Again, if you're tuning in for the first time, the main question is, are competition shows getting crueler? Are competition shows getting meaner? You know, that's the main question of the day. I already asked one of the fire round questions, the quick responses, no thinking. But now I'm going to reveal the second question, because a lot of people asked about it and I sent them questions and I already have answers. But this is for you guys listening. Is drama necessary for entertainment? That is the second question. The first question, would you watch a competition show where nobody gets humiliated? I already got some messages, and I will be playing them right after this musical break. Up next is the newest by Somber and Homewrecker.

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0: Adam Port, Strive, Camila Cabello, and that was Move right here on the watch list. Welcome back, everyone. What is going on with the WhatsApp messaging line? Holy moly. Okay, so earlier on, I started giving you some of the questions with the fire round questions, to be specific. They are the follow-up questions to the main question, and the main question is, drum roll. Are competition shows getting crueler? Now, I got a lot of messages, people asking me about the rest of the fire round questions. So I'm going to just give you all the questions right away. But let's hear what this gentleman had to say. Hamza Mahfouz, shouts out to him. And this is what he had to say.
1: I wouldn't watch a show where people get humiliated. In my opinion, it's what makes the show better.
0: Oh, okay, so you're okay with the humiliation? It's part of the entertainment element. Okay, shout out to people who are sleeping, actually. Basil and Adam, they are the sons of Sara Ibrahim. Shouts out to Sara and her beautiful husband in Dubai. And the kids are sleeping. So here is the answer to the main question of the day. This is what Sara had to say.
2: Yes, talent is more interesting than embarrassment.
0: Okay.
2: No, good talent and competition are enough.
0: Okay. That's, I guess, you know, the second question maybe. But you know what? I'm going to ask all the questions after playing Mayor's answers as well. Mayor got in touch and this is what she had to say.
3: No, actually, it depends on the type of humiliation, because some of it falls into the fun, harmless category, which is, it's
0: acceptable.
3: Entertaining to watch.
0: Yes. Okay.
3: Not all drama is a good drama, because sometimes, and especially when the people losing are still acting overly confident and dramatic, like, oh my god, so cringe, like, literally, you're losing, you don't have to be dramatic, like, stop it.
0: Overacting is sometimes entertaining and funny, yeah, Mayor, but I get your point, you're absolutely right. I'm going to read all the rest of the questions right now. So question one, would you watch a competition show where nobody gets humiliated? That's number one. Number two, is drama necessary for entertainment? Number three, do you think contestants know exactly what they are signing up for? Number four, would you rather watch a competition with amazing talent but zero drama, or a messy competition where everybody argues, but it is entertaining? Number five, would you participate in a reality competition show if you knew the producer might edit you as a villain? Yes or no? And what's worse, a contestant who creates drama for attention or producers who encourage the drama? Get in touch. The number to send your messages is 0155-955-1042. I'm going to be taking a call right after the next musical break.
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0: the sun. That was The Wanted, Chasing the Sun, right here on the watch list. Even though it is 10:30 p.m., the sun is nowhere to be found. Still, the track was called Chasing the Sun. And right now, I have my first caller of the evening. His name is Siragiddin, a.k.a. The Surge Man, a.k.a. Sergio, a.k.a. What's going on, man? How you doing? Hello? Hello? Sirag. Oh, there you are. There you are. There you are.
1: What's up?
0: Not much, man. How you doing, man?
1: I'm good. I missed you.
0: I missed you too. Okay. Bro, quickly, because I mentioned all six questions. I want other people who are listening right now to try to understand the vibes of the fire round questions. So are you ready?
1: Sure, yes.
0: Turn down the volume inside the vehicle so that I can't hear myself.
1: Okay. Sure.
0: Are you ready?
1: Yes, I am.
0: Okay, would you watch a competition show where nobody gets humiliated?
1: Yes.
0: Okay. Is drama necessary for entertainment?
1: No.
0: Okay. Do you think contestants know exactly what they're signing up for when they go for the reality TV stuff?
1: Of course.
0: Okay. Would you rather watch a show that is A competition with amazing talent but zero drama, or a messy competition where everyone argues and it's just super entertaining?
1: B.
0: Very good. Okay, would you participate in a reality competition show if you knew that the producers are going to put you in the villain's seat? They're going to edit.
1: No.
0: They're going to edit and make you look like the villain.
1: No.
0: No? Okay. So tell me, number six, what is worse? What's worse? A contestant who creates drama for attention or a producer who encourages the drama?
1: Both.
0: Oh, both. Okay, very good answer because, they're both super entertaining. They are basically...
1: Because
0: go
1: producers
0: on.
1: Producers always encourage to make dramas, okay?
0: Yeah.
1: I just don't feel like, why would you guys always do that? That's not fun. There should be other things we can do, actually. Like, for me, I would hate that. And I would hate, basically, long time ago, there used to be good genres of movies and TV shows, but now it's all about tears, fights, and villain edits. Producer figured out how to humiliate people. And, like, they keep pushing the contestants harder.
0: That's
1: and it's
0: absolutely
1: cool,
0: right.
1: Actually, right now. So, and it's just for the ratings of the movie, so it doesn't drop.
0: Exactly. But, the humiliation sometimes when it's done in a fun and classy way where it's just, situational funny, like Tom and Jerry, they're chasing each other, stuff like that. Harmless, it's fine. But when it comes down to hurting someone, humiliation is never a good thing to go for. Yeah.
1: A lot of TV shows, Hisham, encourage kids to do bad things, actually. And they just humiliate people. Like, why would I teach my kid to run behind something and be in danger just because I couldn't produce my show well?
0: That's very, very true. Thank you again so much, Mr. Siragiddin. Thank you for getting in touch. Keep sending your messages, you guys, on 01559551042.
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7: 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I'm so

0: Ella Langley by her right here on the watch list. And yes, I said like by, okay, be her, like right there. I can't believe I just said that. Shouts out to Treviana. Shouts out to Sarogi Dean. Thank you, my friend, for getting in touch. I do have a fantastic track by the King of Pop because he requested a song by Michael Jackson, and I am going to play that for you right after I'm done reading and playing some of the voice notes that you guys sent regarding the six questions for the, I guess, fire round questions. What is it? I said all six of them, but this is the answer for number three. Do you think contestants know exactly what they are signing up for? And a bunch of you sent messages, and this is one of them right here. This one is from Sara Ibrahim, all the way up in Dubai. Shouts out to Dubai.
1: No, I don't really think that contestants know exactly what they're signing up for. Actually, not completely. Editing can change how they're perceived.
0: Wow! Really? Miss Sara? What about... Oh my goodness. I'll tell you what. There's one show. It's an Arabic show. It happens every single Ramadan. And it's a prank show. And supposedly, the artists or the celebrities that are going on that show do not know what they're signing up for. They know exactly what they're signing up for. Okay, no, I'm just getting too emotional. Hisham, calm down. Okay, Mayor, let's see what Mayor had to say about this.
2: I think they believe they know exactly what they are signing up for.
0: Okay.
2: But they really don't, because a lot of these shows rely on the, you know, the surprising factor.
0: The surprising element.
2: To get the most spontaneous and genuine reaction out of their contestants. So I don't think that they know the exact thing that they are signing up for.
0: Okay, sounds fair. See what I mean, Sara? This is a good answer. So they don't know what they're signing up for, but they do know what they're signing up for. So it's a little bit of both. It's tricky. Yes, there has to be some surprise element. Michael Jackson, Black or White.
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0: Wow, that was bad.
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0: 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Taking you back to the 90s, ladies and gentlemen. Let's do this.

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0: Sienna Spyro, the visitor right here on the watch list. Sadly, I have to go. Oh my goodness. Wow. Wow. I have a lot of messages to play and very little time to play all the messages. So please, please bear with me. Let's see if I can do this. This is question number 4. Would you rather watch a competition with amazing talent but zero drama? Oh, no, no, no. That's number 3. Do you think contestants know exactly what they're signing up for? This is what Dina had to say. Check it out.
1: I think when they know what they're signing up for, it's very annoying because then why am I watching? Why am I spending my time doing something that they already know?
0: Okay, fair point. The next question. Would you rather watch a competition with amazing talent but zero drama? Or B, a messy competition where everyone argues and it's super entertaining?
1: I would rather watch a amazing talent with zero drama.
0: Okay. Last question. Oh, would you participate in a reality competition show if you know the producer is going to make you a villain?
1: No, I think if I'm being edited in a way that's unfavorable, I don't think I would like that.
0: Okay. And what is worse? Contestants who creates drama for attention or producers who encourage the drama?
1: I think a contestant creating drama for the attention is very annoying, and a producer encouraging drama is exploitative. And I mean, we're all grown up, so I'm gonna say it shouldn't be that way. Like it shouldn't be. Like, they shouldn't be that influential.
0: Makes sense.
1: I actually don't know the answer. I don't know which one is worse. I think both are really annoying and bad. But I think harm-wise, I would say the second one is more harmful than someone doing drama just for the attention.
0: Very, very well said. This is Dr. Cray Cray, a.k.a. The sassy psychoanalyst. She's crazy, but she's a trained psychiatrist, I guess, and she knows what she's saying. Also, Mayor had answers to all these questions. This is number... she answered 1, 2, and 3. Here's number 4.
2: I would say A, by day, and B, at 2 a.m. when I have absolutely zero self-confidence. Because for some reason that I didn't know, watching people argue becomes way more entertaining right before sleep. I would accidentally become the villain because the producer wouldn't have to, you know, put any effort to make me the villain.
0: Yes.
2: Because I have the most grumpy face like ever.
0: I
2: have no control over my face muscles because
0: I don't know why,
2: but this is how my face is built up.
0: I agree on one point. You are like an insane kind of what? A villain. You have an evil mastermind, Yamayor. I remember the messages in the past couple of years. You always want to start drama. Here's the last question.
2: I would say producers because I personally prefer to let the drama take its natural course. Because, you know, I think it's way much entertaining this way without anyone pushing it.
0: Okay. On to the lady from Dubai, Sara Ibrahim. She says this for question number 4.
3: Well, I'd rather watch Real Talent.
0: Okay.
3: No.
0: Number 5.
3: I wouldn't participate if producers might edit me as a villain.
0: Okay, number 6.
3: I think what's worse is producers encouraging it because they have more control.
0: Wow. And that was it for tonight. You guys, I'm loving the voice notes. Please keep doing that. It's so much safer. Do not text and drive. Hashtag safety first. Love you all, and we'll talk again on Wednesday. But right now, I will leave you with Bruno Mars, followed by nonstop music until 7 o'clock tomorrow morning, where you have to tune in and listen to the morning show with Sally Sampson and Rob Stevens. Have a beautiful night. Stay safe. God bless you, and talk to you soon. Night, night.
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6: You gotta get down.
7: 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What's up, guys? 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